0: WRDB, Reedsburg, Dells, Baraboo, a locally owned Magna Media Station.
1: The White House says some of the things President Trump will talk about in a primetime address tonight will shock Americans. The White House Press Secretary Caroline Levitt told reporters today Trump's remarks will show Americans that elections are not as secure as some voters might think. Trump has continuously claimed the 2020 election was stolen from him and is pushing Senate Republicans to pass his Save America voter ID bill. Reports say the CDC is zeroing in on the potential source behind a multi-state outbreak of a concerning intestinal illness. The Washington Post reports health officials are investigating shredded iceberg lettuce supplied to Taco Bell by Taylor Farms as a possible source. The Centers for Disease Control says while there have been thousands of confirmed cases of the illness called cyclosporiasis across 34 states, there are cluster cases in four states. They are Michigan, Ohio, West Virginia, and Kentucky. A group of scientists say they're learning more about the origin of life thanks to a meteorite that crashed into a New Jersey home. Liz Warner has that.
2: The meteor crashed through the roof of a home in Hillsboro in 2024. Researchers have found that the rock contains compounds which are the building blocks to life on Earth. In a paper published Wednesday, the SETI Institute says scientists found small pockets of salty fluids that had not previously been seen in that type of asteroid. Fragments of the meteorite will now go to New York City's American Museum of Natural History. In New York, I'm Liz Warner.
1: SpaceX has scrubbed the launch of another test flight of its massive Starship rocket. Warnings were triggered just before the planned liftoff of the V3 spacecraft today from the company's Starbase site in Texas. Plans call for the Starship to carry Artemis 4 astronauts to the surface of the moon in a mission set for late 2028. There's been no announcement yet on when SpaceX may try to launch the rocket again. I'm Scott Carr.
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6: Tonight, expect a slight chance of isolated showers with some cloud cover and lows in the low 70s. Tomorrow, look for a mix of sun and clouds with highs climbing into the upper 80s. Then skies turn mostly clear tomorrow night as lows settle into the mid 70s. Saturday brings a few clouds and some smoky skies with highs in the mid 80s. And by Sunday, we're back to mostly sunny conditions with highs near 86.

0: All right, here we go with a conversation starter for you. I'm John Tesh, and you're plugged into Intelligence for Your Life. You know, World Cup visitors are finding our favorite creamy condiments at the airport. Ranch dressing has become a breakout star of the football tournament. It's become so popular that the TSA is reminding travelers to keep their carry-on condiments to 3.4 ounces or less. People are traveling with giant bottles of this stuff. Little bottles of ranch are now at airport souvenir shops, by the way, front and center with the other tchotchkes. For example, at Dallas-Fort Worth Airport, they're selling travel-sized bottles of ranch alongside World Cup memorabilia.
1: Now that's intelligence for your life.
0: And coming up, I'll tell you why researchers are telling us that volunteering can add 5 years to our lifespan.

0: go with a great piece from our longevity files. I can take 5 years off your biological age. Just volunteer. Your biological age is, of course, how old your body seems by the way it functions, as opposed to how long you've been alive. A recent study in Plus One found this is all about people who regularly volunteer. First of all, there's the mental health aspect. It's already been proven that volunteering has a positive impact on your mental health, and that, in turn, plays a big role in how you physically feel. Another factor is the exercise aspect of volunteering, of giving back. A lot of volunteer opportunities, from working with kids to things like park cleanup projects, they do involve physical activity. So longevity experts basically believe if you want to age backwards, you just need to live outside yourself more often. Or another way to put that, volunteer.
1: I-F-Y-L. The intelligence for your life.
0: And coming up, the top three signs you are with the right person.

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2: In Major League Baseball, the ratings have been released for Tuesday's All-Star Game, and close to 8.8 million viewers tuned in on Fox, making it the most watched All-Star Game since 2018 and most All-Star event in all of sports. When it comes to the Home Run Derby on Netflix, it averaged 5.3 million viewers, the lowest average since 2003. All-Star right-hander Chase Burns and the Cincinnati Reds are in agreement on a 7-year, $105 million contract extension. Burns is 11-1 with a 2.5 ERA and 118 strikeouts. The second half of the Major League Baseball season is underway right now as the Mets are currently shutting out the Phillies 1-0, ending the fourth inning in Philadelphia. In the WNBA, the Liberty and Wings game have been postponed due to travel delays caused by mechanical issues with the Liberty's charter flight.

0: It's caused by mechanical issues with the Liberty's charter flight.
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2: Tonight, expect a slight chance of isolated showers with some cloud cover and lows in the low 70s. Tomorrow, look for a mix of sun and clouds with highs climbing into the upper 80s. Then skies turn mostly clear tomorrow night as lows settle into the mid 70s. Saturday brings a few clouds and some smoky skies with highs in the mid 80s. And by Sunday, we're back to mostly sunny conditions with highs near 86.

0: Get ready. I have the three signs that you are with the right person. This comes from Dr. Elizabeth Schoenfeld, an expert on human development, family science, and relationships. The first sign you're with the right person, they're attentive, meaning they demonstrate small daily gestures that align with your needs. So, for example, if you have a hard day ahead, you'll appreciate your partner more if they take over one of your chores than if they buy you a little gift. Dr. Schoenfeld says, having a partner who notices what you need or want in a given moment is a sign of long-term relationship satisfaction. Also, pay attention to the way they respond to conflict. Dr. Schoenfeld says, the amount of conflict you have doesn't matter nearly as much as how the argument is handled. In healthy relationships, partners should respond to conflict in a caring and supportive way, meaning they should listen, respect where you're coming from, and share their own thoughts and feelings.
1: Intelligence for your life.

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1: The White House is saying some of the things President Trump talks about tonight in a primetime national address may shock Americans. The White House Press Secretary Caroline Leavitt told reporters today Trump will try to convince Americans that elections in the U.S. are not as secure as voters might think. Trump has continually complained the 2020 election was stolen from him and is now pushing Senate Republicans to pass his Save America voter ID bill. Reports say the CDC is zeroing in on the potential source behind the multi-state outbreak of a concerning intestinal illness. Cases of cyclosporiasis that's hit 34 states, with clusters in four states, Michigan, Ohio, West Virginia, and Kentucky. The Washington Post reports health officials are investigating shredded iceberg lettuce supplied to Taco Bell by Taylor Farms as a possible source. The agency says there's been thousands of confirmed cases of the illness. A first-person view of last week's deadly ice shooting in Houston will likely never be seen. The agents involved were not wearing body cameras, despite promises from the administration. Congressman from Texas, Henry Cuellar, says that should change immediately.
2: Former Secretary of Homeland did say that everybody was going to do that, and they still haven't done it.
1: He says DHS has plenty of cash to pay for such cameras, pointing to recently passed appropriations bills.
2: Under the Big Beautiful Bill and the other bill that they passed, Homeland has $260 billion above the regular appropriations.
1: DHS claims in a statement the partial government shutdown delayed the implementation of ICE body cameras. The smoke from Canadian wildfires is blanketing the U.S. Northeast and Midwest. Reports point to smoke from Minnesota to Michigan and upstate New York and further into the Northeast, sometimes thick and dense. Air quality readings in Chicago, Cleveland, Detroit, and Minneapolis have moved into what officials call dangerous levels. I'm Scott Carr.
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1: Tonight, expect a slight chance of isolated showers with some cloud cover and lows in the low 70s. Tomorrow, look for a mix of sun and clouds with highs climbing into the upper 80s, then skies turn mostly clear tomorrow night as lows settle into the mid 70s. Saturday brings a few clouds and some smoky skies with highs in the mid 80s. And by Sunday, we're back to mostly sunny conditions with highs near 86.

0: So, Gib, you know me, whenever we have a tip on this show, I try it on myself, on my body, whatever. So, I heard that, because I'm a mouth breather, I heard that I should get some mouth tape.
1: Mm-hmm.
0: Tape my mouth shut when I fall asleep. Well, I did that for a couple nights. I almost died. but mouth tape is one of the top trending sleep hygiene searches right now. Again, 60,000 monthly searches and climbing. The idea is you tape your mouth shut, forces nasal breathing, which is supposed to improve sleep quality and reduce snoring. But Stanford sleep experts say using nasal breathing during sleep is beneficial, but the tape itself may not be the right tool for everybody.
1: Right.
0: If you have sleep apnea, it could be dangerous.
1: Right. So look, when we sleep with our mouth open, when we're doing mouth breathing, it dries out our airway. It has all kinds of consequences, and it is better to breathe through your nose, but it's better to breathe, period. Right. So if you block the mouth and you have, like I do, you have allergies. So in the middle of the night, your nose starts to get all clogged up. You got to breathe. Breathing is the most important. That's the important part. And if you interrupt that, then you can end up in, like you said, you can have sleep apnea symptoms, even if you don't normally have sleep apnea when you breathe through your mouth. So absolutely, buyer beware. It's a good way if you just tend to breathe with your mouth open at night to breathe through the nose, but it can be really dangerous. So make sure you're aware of that.
0: And don't just use gaffer tape. That won't work.
1: No, they make special tape.
0: They do. I know. I have it.

0: Welcome back to Intelligence for Your Life, the latest on tea right here and now. If you want to get the biggest antioxidant bang for your buck with a mug of tea, let it steep for exactly 2 minutes. 2 minutes. The experiments were done with black tea, and when bags were steeped for 1 minute, only half the catechins were released from the tea. Those are compounds that combat inflammation and prevent cancer and heart disease. You know about that. But when the tea was steeped for 2 minutes, it reached maximum antioxidant activity. So leave the tea bags in for full 2 minutes to get the most health benefits from your tea bags.
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4: 3-1 is launched to left. Marsh going back. It's over his head. He turns and it's gone. It snuck over the railing and left into the flower bed. Francisco Alvarez with his second home run of the game.
3: Mets Radio Network on the call. They defeat the Phillies 4-1. Francisco Alvarez hit two solo home runs for his seventh career multi-home run game. Juan Soto did leave the game due to left calf soreness, but the team is saying that it's not serious. Phillies reliever Brad Keller has a torn UCL and is expected to miss the rest of the season. In the WNBA, the Liberty and Wings game has been postponed due to travel delays caused by mechanical issues with the Liberty's charter flight, and it looks like the Fire has defeated the Mystics 75-56. Jackson Suber leads the Open Championship after shooting a 5-under par 65 in the opening round.
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3: Tonight, expect a slight chance of isolated showers with some cloud cover and lows in the low 70s. Tomorrow, look for a mix of sun and clouds with highs climbing into the upper 80s. Then skies turn mostly clear tomorrow night as lows settle into the mid 70s. Saturday brings a few clouds and some smoky skies with highs in the mid 80s. And by Sunday, we're back to mostly sunny conditions with highs near 86.

Can we talk spices for a moment? Because this is really good. Our favorite spices are good for more than dressing up food. They can really enhance our brain performance, memory, and mood. For example, take a whiff of rosemary. I love rosemary. Research has found that mental performance improves when a compound in the rosemary herb's oil is absorbed into our blood. And it can get there just by sniffing it. So put a few drops of rosemary oil into a diffuser in your workspace and your mental performance will improve every day. And then there's lavender, and you can eat lavender. You take a daily lavender supplement that will reduce anxiety and improve your sleep because the oil from lavender decreases your heart rate.

0: This is W247CY Baraboo and WRDB Reedsburg.
1: President Trump says he's declassifying evidence that shows the American election system is vulnerable to interference and fraud. In a primetime address from the White House tonight, Trump said that China exploited weaknesses in the U.S. voting system to gain access to 22 million U.S. voter files. Trump claims China hacked U.S. systems and projected its influence in the 2020 election. Trump says China's efforts were an attempt to keep him out of power. The New York Post is reporting Arizona Senator Ruben Gallego has been involved in sexual relationships with at least two House staffers. They report it appears the relationships happened while Gallego was unmarried, and there's been no allegations of harassment. Congressional rules do not bar sexual relations between lawmakers and staff, though there's been a recent push to ban them after sex assault claims made against former Congressman Eric Swalwell. Lawmakers in the House have moved the nation a step closer to locking the clock, establishing permanent daylight saving time.
2: The House has approved a measure to make daylight saving time permanent in the United States, eliminating the need to switch clocks back and forth. The Sunshine Protection Act will aim to keep clocks consistent. While the bill still does require Senate approval, some believe the benefits of extended evening sunlight outweighs potential drawbacks of later sunrises. WSPA reports that states have the option to opt out of the bill if it passes, but the overall impact on daily routines and schedules remain uncertain. I'm Katie Gray.
1: Smoke from Canadian wildfires continues to blanket the U.S. Northeast and Midwest. Officials say smoke from Minnesota to Michigan and upstate New York and further into the Northeast has become thick and dense in spots. Air quality readings in Chicago, Cleveland, Detroit, and Minneapolis have moved into dangerous levels, they say, and the smoke will keep heading southward Friday into more of the Midwest, Appalachia, and the East Coast while things start to improve in the North. I'm Scott Carr.
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5: Tonight, expect a slight chance of isolated showers with some cloud cover and lows in the low 70s. Tomorrow, look for a mix of sun and clouds with highs climbing into the upper 80s, then skies turn mostly clear tomorrow night as lows settle into the mid 70s. Saturday brings a few clouds and some smoky skies with highs in the mid 80s. And by Sunday, we're back to mostly sunny conditions with highs near 86.

wild thing, I think I love you. But I wanna know for sure.

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5: 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Marsh going back. It's over his head. He turns and it's gone. It snuck over the railing and left into the flower bed. Francisco Alvarez with his second home run of the game.
4: Mets Radio Network on the call. They defeat the Phillies 4-1. Francisco Alvarez hit two solo home runs for his seventh career multi-home run game. Juan Soto did leave the game due to left calf soreness, but the team is saying that it's not serious. Phillies reliever Brad Keller has a torn UCL and is expected to miss the rest of the season. In the WNBA, the Liberty and Wings game has been postponed due to travel delays caused by mechanical issues with the Liberty's charter flight, and it looks like the Fire has defeated the Mystics 75-56. Jackson Suber leads the Open Championship after shooting a 5-under par 65 in the opening round.
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7: Tonight, expect spotty showers and maybe a rumble of thunder, with lows in the low 70s. Tomorrow turns partly cloudy, highs near 88, winds southwest around 10. Skies stay mostly clear tomorrow night as lows settle into the mid-70s. Heading into the weekend, more sun than clouds, highs in the mid-80s, with smoky conditions expected. Then Sunday brings a few clouds, highs near 86, lows dropping to the upper 60s.

0: 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Reedsburg, Dells, Baraboo.
1: President Trump says he's declassifying evidence that shows the American election system is vulnerable to interference and fraud. In a primetime address from the White House tonight, Trump said that China exploited weaknesses in the U.S. voting system to gain access to 22 million U.S. voter files. Trump claims China hacked U.S. systems and projected its influence in the 2020 election. Trump says China's efforts were an attempt to keep him out of power. The New York Post is reporting Arizona Senator Ruben Gallego has been involved in sexual relationships with at least two House staffers. They report it appears the relationships happened while Gallego was unmarried, and there's been no allegations of harassment. Congressional rules do not bar sexual relations between lawmakers and staff, though there's been a recent push to ban them after sex assault claims made against former Congressman Eric Swalwell. Lawmakers in the House have moved the nation a step closer to locking the clock, establishing permanent daylight saving time.
2: The House has approved a measure to make daylight saving time permanent in the United States, eliminating the need to switch clocks back and forth. The Sunshine Protection Act will aim to keep clocks consistent. While the bill still does require Senate approval, some believe the benefits of extended evening sunlight outweighs potential drawbacks of later sunrises. WSPA reports that states have the option to opt out of the bill if it passes, but the overall impact on daily routines and schedules remain uncertain. I'm Katie Gray.
1: Smoke from Canadian wildfires continues to blanket the U.S. Northeast and Midwest. Officials say smoke from Minnesota to Michigan and upstate New York and further into the Northeast has become thick and dense in spots. Air quality readings in Chicago, Cleveland, Detroit, and Minneapolis have moved into dangerous levels, they say, and the smoke will keep heading southward Friday into more of the Midwest, Appalachia, and the East Coast while things start to improve in the North. I'm Scott Carr.
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7: Tonight, expect spotty showers and maybe a rumble of thunder, with lows in the low 70s. Tomorrow turns partly cloudy, highs near 88, winds southwest around 10. Skies stay mostly clear tomorrow night as lows settle into the mid-70s. Heading into the weekend, more sun than clouds, highs in the mid-80s, with smoky conditions expected. Then Sunday brings a few clouds, highs near 86, lows dropping to the upper 60s.

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3: The Mets got the win on the road.
4: 3-1 is launched to left. Marsh going back. It's over his head. He turns and it's gone. It snuck over the railing and left into the flower bed. Francisco Alvarez with his second home run of the game.
3: Mets Radio Network on the call. They defeat the Phillies 4-1. Francisco Alvarez hit two solo home runs for his seventh career multi-home run game. Juan Soto did leave the game due to left calf soreness, but the team is saying that it's not serious. Phillies reliever Brad Keller has a torn UCL and is expected to miss the rest of the season. In the WNBA, the Liberty and Wings game has been postponed due to travel delays caused by mechanical issues with the Liberty's charter flight, and it looks like the Fire has defeated the Mystics 75-56. Jackson Suber leads the Open Championship after shooting a 5-under par 65 in the opening round.
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8: Tonight, expect spotty showers and maybe a rumble of thunder with lows in the low 70s. Tomorrow turns partly cloudy, highs near 88, winds southwest around 10. Skies stay mostly clear tomorrow night as lows settle into the mid 70s. Heading into the weekend, more sun than clouds, highs in the mid 80s, with smoky conditions expected. Then Sunday brings a few clouds, highs near 86, lows dropping to the upper 60s,

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1: President Trump says he's declassifying evidence that shows the American election system is vulnerable to interference and fraud. In a primetime address from the White House Thursday night, Trump said China exploited weaknesses in U.S. voting systems to gain access to 220 million U.S. voter files.
2: Over a period of years, starting during the 2020 election cycle, the People's Republic of China carried out what is believed to be the largest compromise of election data in history.
1: Trump claimed what he calls a deep state within the U.S. government fought to keep China's actions hidden from the American public. The president claims China's efforts were an attempt to keep him out of power. Canadian wildfire smoke's been blanketing the U.S. Northeast and Midwest. From Minnesota to Michigan and upstate New York and further into the Northeast, reports say the smoke in places is thick and dense. Air quality readings in Chicago, Cleveland, Detroit, and Minneapolis have moved into what officials call dangerous levels. They say the smoke will keep heading south Friday into more of the Midwest, Appalachia, and East Coast while things improve in the north. The Blue Angels are reviewing a low-altitude flight that sent chairs and umbrellas flying and apparently frightened some on a crowded Florida beach on Wednesday.
3: Navy officials say a jet flew below its standard arrival profile during a Breakfast with the Blues event at Pensacola Beach. No injuries were reported, but witnesses said the aircraft passed unusually close to the crowd. The team says it's reviewing the maneuver to make sure future flights meet Navy and FAA safety standards. I'm Michael Kastner.
1: And the Secretary of War, Pete Hegseth, has responded. Writing in a post, the flyovers will continue until morale improves. While the White House has shared photos of the flyover with the caption, "It's okay to love America." I'm Scott Carr.
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1: Tonight, expect spotty showers and maybe a rumble of thunder, with lows in the low 70s. Tomorrow turns partly cloudy, highs near 88, winds southwest around 10. Skies stay mostly clear tomorrow night as lows settle into the mid-70s. Heading into the weekend, more sun than clouds, highs in the mid-80s, with smoky conditions expected. Then Sunday brings a few clouds, highs near 86, lows dropping to the upper 60s.

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3: The Mets got the win on the road. They defeated the Phillies 4-1. Francisco Alvarez hit two solo home runs for his seventh career multi-home run game. Juan Soto did leave the game due to left calf soreness, but the team is saying that he will be ready to go for the rest of the weekend series. Phillies reliever Brad Keller has a torn UCL and is expected to miss the rest of the season. Major League Baseball also issued a new policy effective today, banning teams from accessing AI technology to shape in-game strategy on league-issued dugout iPads. The ratings have been released for the All-Star game from Tuesday, and close to 8.8 million viewers

0: tuned in on Fox, making it the most watched All-Star game since 2018. In the WNBA, the Fire beat the Mystics 75-56, and the Liberty and Wings game has been postponed due to travel delays caused by the Liberty's charter flight.
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2: Tonight, expect spotty showers and maybe a rumble of thunder, with lows in the low 70s. Tomorrow turns partly cloudy, highs near 88, winds southwest around 10. Skies stay mostly clear tomorrow night as lows settle into the mid-70s. Heading into the weekend, more sun than clouds, highs in the mid-80s, with smoky conditions expected. Then Sunday brings a few clouds, highs near 86, lows dropping to the upper 60s.

0: Magnum.mediastation.
1: President Trump says he's declassifying evidence that shows the American election system is vulnerable to interference and fraud. In a primetime address from the White House, Trump told the nation China's exploited weaknesses in U.S. voting systems and gained access to 220 million U.S. voter files.
2: This is worse than any third world country. There's no third world country that has elections like we have.
1: As proof of that, Trump raised questions about the integrity of California's recent primary elections.
2: As one example of the insanity, California's recent election for mayor of LA and governor was held on June 2nd, a long time ago, but it was just completed a few days ago on July 10th. Think of that, much more than 1 month.
1: Trump claims a deep state within the U.S. government's been fighting to keep China's actions hidden from the American public, and that China's efforts were an attempt to keep him out of power. Smoke from Canadian wildfires continues to blanket the U.S. Northeast and Midwest. From Minnesota to Michigan and upstate New York and further into the Northeast, reports say the smoke in spots is thick and dense. Air quality readings in Chicago, Cleveland, Detroit, and Minneapolis have reached what officials call dangerous levels. Officials say the smoke will head south Friday into more of the Midwest, Appalachia, and East Coast. Forecasters say possible storms on Saturday in the upper Midwest and Northeast could help clear things up. The U.S. has carried out more strikes against Iran. U.S. Central Command said Thursday the strikes started in the afternoon and were meant to further degrade Iranian military capabilities, marking the sixth straight night in Iran that U.S. strikes were conducted. At least two people are dead as major flash flooding hits parts of Texas's Hill Country and Big Bend regions. That from Governor Greg Abbott. Meantime, more than 230 rescues have been conducted amid the heavy rains. South Central Texas has been battered by heavy rain since Monday night. I'm Scott Carr.
3: Tonight, expect spotty showers and maybe a rumble of thunder, with lows in the low 70s. Tomorrow turns partly cloudy, highs near 88, winds southwest around 10. Skies stay mostly clear tomorrow night as lows settle into the mid 70s. Heading into the weekend, more sun than clouds, highs in the mid 80s, with smoky conditions expected. Then Sunday brings a few clouds, highs near 86, lows dropping to the upper 60s.

0: Sports Studios in Los Angeles. Here's Brianna Murrow.
1: The Mets got the win on the road. They defeated the Phillies 4-1. Francisco Alvarez hit two solo home runs for his seventh career multi-home run game. Juan Soto did leave the game due to left calf soreness, but the team is saying that he will be ready to go for the rest of the weekend series. Phillies reliever Brad Keller has a torn UCL and is expected to miss the rest of the season. Major League Baseball also issued a new policy effective today, banning teams from accessing AI technology to shape in-game strategy on league-issued dugout iPads. The ratings have been released for the All-Star Game from Tuesday, and close to 8.8 million viewers tuned in on Fox, making it the most-watched All-Star Game since 2018. In the WNBA, the Fire beat the Mystics 75-56. In the NHL, Connor McMichael is re-signing with the St. Louis Blues on a six-year, $40.5 million extension.

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2: Overnight, watch for a slight chance of rain with a stray thunderstorm or two. Lows near 69, visibility down around 2 miles as smoky skies linger. Expect tropical heat today, highs in the low 90s. Southwest winds around 10. Skies turn mostly clear tonight with a few lingering clouds, low in the mid 70s. Tomorrow looks mainly sunny with a high in the upper 80s, and Sunday brings a few clouds with highs near 86.

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1: President Trump says he's declassifying evidence that shows the American election system is vulnerable to interference and fraud. Scott Carr has more.
2: In a primetime address from the White House Thursday night, the president said China exploited weaknesses in U.S. voting systems to gain access to 220 million U.S. voter files.
3: What is believed to be the largest compromise of election data in history.
2: Trump said the current voting system in the U.S. is like a third world country, and as proof of a broken system, pointed to the time it took to count votes in the recent California primaries.
3: It was held on June 2nd, a long time ago. But it was just completed a few days ago on July 10th. Think of that, much more than 1 month.
2: Trump singled out the Biden administration for hiding the information and says he's asked the FBI to investigate what was uncovered. I'm Scott Carr in Washington.
1: The White House says talks are continuing between the U.S. and Iran. Press Secretary Caroline Leavitt said the recent U.S. strikes on Iran are because they violated the Memorandum of Understanding.
4: They have expressed they still want to make a deal to the president. We're talking to them. But again, the president is not going to allow them to fire on ships in the Strait without paying a consequence for that.
1: She added Iran's recent actions prove Trump's initial decision to launch Operation Epic Fury was right. This comes after the U.S. conducted strikes in northern Iran, and American forces also intercepted a ship that was allegedly trying to break the naval blockade of the Strait of Hormuz. Iran's military said it would target all U.S. infrastructure in the region if Trump carries out threats that he made to attack Iranian infrastructure. And the CDC is reportedly zeroing in on the potential source behind the multi-state outbreak of a nasty intestinal illness. The Washington Post reports that health officials are investigating shredded iceberg lettuce supplied to Taco Bell by Taylor Farms as a possible source. The CDC says that while there have been thousands of confirmed cases of the illness called cyclosporiasis in 34 states, there are cluster cases in 4 states, including Michigan, Ohio, West Virginia, and Kentucky. I'm Mark Mayfield.
5: Overnight, watch for a slight chance of rain with a stray thunderstorm or two. Lows near 69, visibility down around 2 miles as smoky skies linger. Expect tropical heat today, highs in the low 90s, southwest winds around 10. Skies turn mostly clear tonight with a few lingering clouds, low in the mid 70s. Tomorrow looks mainly sunny with a high in the upper 80s, and Sunday brings a few clouds with highs near 86.

0: Sports Studios in Los Angeles. 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
1: The Mets got the win on the road. They defeated the Phillies 4-1. Francisco Alvarez hit two solo home runs for his seventh career multi-home run game. Juan Soto did leave the game due to left calf soreness, but the team is saying that he will be ready to go for the rest of the weekend series. Phillies reliever Brad Keller has a torn UCL and is expected to miss the rest of the season. Major League Baseball also issued a new policy effective today, banning teams from accessing AI technology to shape in-game strategy on league-issued dugout iPads. The ratings have been released for the All-Star Game from Tuesday, and close to 8.8 million viewers tuned in on Fox, making it the most-watched All-Star Game since 2018. In the WNBA, the Fire beat the Mystics 75-56. In the NHL, Connor McMichael is re-signing with the St. Louis Blues on a 6-year, $40.5 million extension.
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3: Overnight, watch for a slight chance of rain with a stray thunderstorm or two. Lows near 69, visibility down around 2 miles as smoky skies linger. Expect tropical heat today, highs in the low 90s. Southwest winds around 10. Skies turn mostly clear tonight with a few lingering clouds, low in the mid 70s. Tomorrow looks mainly sunny with a high in the upper 80s, and Sunday brings a few clouds with highs near 86.

0: This is W247CY Baraboo and WRDB Reedsburg.
1: President Trump says he's declassifying evidence that shows the American election system is vulnerable to interference and fraud. Scott Carr has more.
2: In a primetime address from the White House Thursday night, the president said China exploited weaknesses in U.S. voting systems to gain access to 220 million U.S. voter files.
3: What is believed to be the largest compromise of election data in history.
2: Trump said the current voting system in the U.S. is like a third world country, and as proof of a broken system, pointed to the time it took to count votes in the recent California primaries.
3: It was held on June 2nd, a long time ago, but it was just completed a few days ago on July 10th. Think of that, much more than 1 month.
2: Trump singled out the Biden administration for hiding the information and says he's asked the FBI to investigate what was uncovered. I'm Scott Carr in Washington.
1: The U.S. has carried out another wave of strikes against Iran, according to U.S. Central Command. The strike started at 9:40 p.m. Eastern Thursday. They involved fighter jets, aerial drones, and warships, and aimed to further degrade Iranian military capabilities. Meanwhile, there are reports Iran has launched attacks on sites in Kuwait, Qatar, and Bahrain. The exchange of fire comes after the White House said earlier talks are continuing between the U.S. and Iran. The Blue Angels are reviewing a low-altitude flight that sent chairs and umbrellas flying on a crowded Florida beach Wednesday. Michael Kastner reports.
4: Navy officials say a jet flew below its standard arrival profile during a breakfast with the Blues event at Pensacola Beach. No injuries were reported, but witnesses said the aircraft passed unusually close to the crowd. The team says it's reviewing the maneuver to make sure future flights meet Navy and FAA safety standards. I'm Michael Kastner.
1: And Canadian wildfire smoke is blanketing the U.S. Northeast and Midwest. The smoke from Minnesota to Michigan and upstate New York and further into the Northeast is thick and dense. I'm Mark Mayfield.
5: Overnight, watch for a slight chance of rain with a stray thunderstorm or two. Lows near 69, visibility down around 2 miles as smoky skies linger. Expect tropical heat today, highs in the low 90s. Southwest winds around 10. Skies turn mostly clear tonight with a few lingering clouds, low in the mid-70s. Tomorrow looks mainly sunny with a high in the upper 80s, and Sunday brings a few clouds with highs near 86.

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2: The Mets got the win on the road. They defeated the Phillies 4-1. Francisco Alvarez hit two solo home runs for his seventh career multi-home run game. Juan Soto did leave the game due to left calf soreness, but the team is saying that he will be ready to go for the rest of the weekend series. Phillies reliever Brad Keller has a torn UCL and is expected to miss the rest of the season. Major League Baseball also issued a new policy effective today.

0: banning teams from accessing AI technology to shape in-game strategy on league-issued dugout iPads. The ratings have been released for the All-Star Game from Tuesday, and close to 8.8 million viewers tuned in on Fox, making it the most-watched All-Star Game since 2018. In the WNBA, the Fire beat the Mystics 75-56. In the NHL, Connor McMichael is re-signing with the St. Louis Blues on a 6-year, $40.5 million extension.
1: Overnight, watch for a slight chance of rain with a stray thunderstorm or two. Lows near 69, visibility down around 2 miles as smoky skies linger. Expect tropical heat today, highs in the low 90s, southwest winds around 10. Skies turn mostly clear tonight with a few lingering clouds, low in the mid 70s. Tomorrow looks mainly sunny with a high in the upper 80s, and Sunday brings a few clouds with highs near 86.

0: This is W247CY Baraboo and WRDB Reedsburg, a locally owned Magnum.media station.
1: President Trump says he's declassifying evidence that shows the American election system is vulnerable to interference and fraud. In a primetime address from the White House Thursday night, Trump said China exploited weaknesses in our voting system to gain access to 220 million U.S. voter files. Trump said China hacked our systems and projected its influence in the 2020 election. Trump added that a deep state within the U.S. government fought to keep China's actions hidden from the American public. The White House says talks are continuing between the U.S. and Iran. Press Secretary Karoline Leavitt said the recent U.S. strikes on Iran are because they violated the Memorandum of Understanding.
2: They have expressed they still want to make a deal to the president. We're talking to them. But again, the president is not going to allow them to fire on ships in the Strait without paying a consequence for that.
1: She added Iran's recent actions prove Trump's initial decision to launch Operation Epic Fury was right. This comes after the U.S. conducted strikes in northern Iran and American forces also intercepted a ship that was allegedly trying to break the naval blockade of the Strait of Hormuz. Meanwhile, there are reports that Iran has launched attacks on sites in Kuwait, Qatar, and Bahrain. Scientists are learning more about the origins of life thanks to a meteorite that crashed into a New Jersey home. Here's Liz Warner.
3: The meteor crashed through the roof of a home in Hillsboro in 2024. Researchers have found that the rock contains compounds which are the building blocks to life on Earth. In a paper published Wednesday, the SETI Institute says scientists found small pockets of salty fluids that had not previously been seen in that type of asteroid. Fragments of the meteorite will now go to New York City's American Museum of Natural History. In New York, I'm Liz Warner.
1: And the cause of death for actor Sam Neill has been revealed. A representative says the 78-year-old died of pneumonia. His manager said Neill had successfully beaten a rare form of blood cancer before becoming ill once again. The star of Jurassic Park died surrounded by family in Sydney, Australia. He'll be buried in his native New Zealand during a private ceremony. I'm Mark Mayfield.
4: Overnight, watch for a slight chance of rain with a stray thunderstorm or two. Lows near 69, visibility down around 2 miles as smoky skies linger. Expect tropical heat today, highs in the low 90s. Southwest winds around 10. Skies turn mostly clear tonight with a few lingering clouds, low in the mid 70s. Tomorrow looks mainly sunny with a high in the upper 80s, and Sunday brings a few clouds with highs near 86.

0: Fox Sports Studios in Los Angeles. 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
1: The Mets got the win on the road. They defeated the Phillies 4-1. Francisco Alvarez hit two solo home runs for his seventh career multi-home run game. Juan Soto did leave the game due to left calf soreness, but the team is saying that he will be ready to go for the rest of the weekend series. Phillies reliever Brad Keller has a torn UCL and is expected to miss the rest of the season. Major League Baseball also issued a new policy effective today, banning teams from accessing AI technology to shape in-game strategy on league-issued dugout iPads. The ratings have been released for the All-Star Game from Tuesday, and close to 8.8 million viewers tuned in on Fox, making it the most-watched All-Star Game since 2018. In the WNBA, the Fire beat the Mystics 75-56. In the NHL, Connor McMichael is re-signing with the St. Louis Blues on a six-year, $40.5 million extension.
2: Overnight, watch for a slight chance of rain with a stray thunderstorm or two. Lows near 69, visibility down around 2 miles as smoky skies linger. Expect tropical heat today, highs in the low 90s. Southwest winds around 10. Skies turn mostly clear tonight with a few lingering clouds, low in the mid-70s. Tomorrow looks mainly sunny with a high in the upper 80s, and Sunday brings a few clouds with highs near 86.

0: This is W247 CY Baraboo and WRDB Reedsburg.
1: President Trump says he's declassifying evidence that shows the American election system is vulnerable to interference and fraud. Scott Carr has more.
2: In a primetime address from the White House Thursday night, the president said China exploited weaknesses in U.S. voting systems to gain access to 220 million U.S. voter files.
3: What is believed to be the largest compromise of election data in history.
2: Trump said the current voting system in the U.S. is like a third world country, and as proof of a broken system, pointed to the time it took to count votes in the recent California primaries.
3: It was held on June 2nd, a long time ago, but it was just completed a few days ago on July 10th. Think of that, much more than 1 month.
2: Trump singled out the Biden

0: administration for hiding the information and says he's asked the FBI to investigate what was uncovered. I'm Scott Carr in Washington.
1: The governor of Kentucky says U.S. Senator Mitch McConnell owes it to voters in the state that he represents to show that he can still lead. The 84-year-old Republican lawmaker has been hospitalized since June and has not cast a vote in over a month. Governor Andy Beshear on Thursday said people need proof that McConnell is still capable of doing his job. Beshear says he understands everyone deserves a level of privacy regarding their health, but said McConnell gave up part of that right when he decided to serve in a high-level position in Congress. The Blue Angels are reviewing a low-altitude flight that sent chairs and umbrellas flying on a crowded Florida beach Wednesday. Michael Kastner reports.
2: Navy officials say a jet flew below its standard arrival profile during a breakfast with the Blues event at Pensacola Beach. No injuries were reported, but witnesses said the aircraft passed unusually close to the crowd. The team says it's reviewing the maneuver to make sure future flights meet Navy and FAA safety standards. I'm Michael Kastner.
1: And police are investigating an incident that happened on the set of the Today Show Thursday morning after an intruder stormed into the studio. I'm Mark Mayfield.
3: Overnight, watch for a slight chance of rain with a stray thunderstorm or two. Lows near 69, visibility down around 2 miles as smoky skies linger. Expect tropical heat today, highs in the low 90s. Southwest winds around 10. Skies turn mostly clear tonight with a few lingering clouds, low in the mid 70s. Tomorrow looks mainly sunny with a high in the upper 80s, and Sunday brings a few clouds with highs near 86.

0: Fox Sports Studios in Los Angeles. Here's Brianna Murrow.
1: The Mets got the win on the road. They defeated the Phillies 4-1. Francisco Alvarez hit two solo home runs for his seventh career multi-home run game. Juan Soto did leave the game due to left calf soreness, but the team is saying that he will be ready to go for the rest of the weekend series. Phillies reliever Brad Keller has a torn UCL and is expected to miss the rest of the season. Major League Baseball also issued a new policy effective today, banning teams from accessing AI technology to shape in-game strategy on league-issued dugout iPads. The ratings have been released for the All-Star Game from Tuesday, and close to 8.8 million viewers tuned in on Fox, making it the most-watched All-Star Game since 2018. In the WNBA, the Fire beat the Mystics 75-56. In the NHL, Connor McMichael is re-signing with the St. Louis Blues on a six-year, $40.5 million extension.
2: Overnight, watch for a slight chance of rain with a stray thunderstorm or two. Lows near 69, visibility down around 2 miles as smoky skies linger. Expect tropical heat today, highs in

the low 90s. Southwest winds around 10. Skies turn mostly clear tonight with a few lingering clouds, low in the mid 70s. Tomorrow looks mainly sunny with a high in the upper 80s, and Sunday brings a few clouds with highs near 86.

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1: The U.S. has carried out another wave of strikes against Iran. According to U.S. Central Command, the strikes started at 9:40 p.m. Eastern Thursday. They involved fighter jets, aerial drones, and warships, and aimed to further degrade Iranian military capabilities. Meanwhile, there are reports Iran has launched attacks on sites in Kuwait, Qatar, and Bahrain. President Trump says he's declassifying evidence that shows the American election system is vulnerable to interference and fraud. Scott Carr reports.
2: In a primetime address from the White House Thursday night, the president said China exploited weaknesses in U.S. voting systems to gain access to 220 million U.S. voter files.
3: What is believed to be the largest compromise of election data in history.
2: Trump said the current voting system in the U.S. is like a third world country, and as proof of a broken system, pointed to the time it took to count votes in the recent California primaries.
3: It was held on June 2nd, a long time ago, but it was just completed a few days ago on July 10th. Think of that, much more than 1 month.
2: Trump singled out the Biden administration for hiding the information and says he's asked the FBI to investigate what was uncovered. I'm Scott Carr in Washington.
1: Scientists are learning more about the origins of life thanks to a meteorite that crashed into a home in New Jersey. Liz Warner explains.
4: The meteor crashed through the roof of a home in Hillsborough in 2024. Researchers have found that the rock contains compounds which are the building blocks to

0: Life on Earth. In a paper published Wednesday, the SETI Institute says scientists found small pockets of salty fluids that had not previously been seen in that type of asteroid. Fragments of the meteorite will now go to New York City's American Museum of Natural History. In New York, I'm Liz Warner.
1: And a group of Democratic senators are sponsoring a bill to end the federal ban on marijuana. The Cannabis Administration and Opportunity Act would remove cannabis from the list of federal controlled substances and allow states to create their own laws. I'm Mark Mayfield.
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5: Sunshine breaks through this morning, and the heat is on, with temperatures climbing into the low 90s and southwest winds near 10. Tonight, skies stay mostly clear with lows near 74, as those southwest winds hang around near 10 and occasionally gust to 20. Tomorrow brings plenty of sunshine and a high in the upper 80s. Then tomorrow night turns nearly clear again, with lows dipping into the low 60s.

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3: The Mets got the win on the road. They defeated the Phillies 4-1. Francisco Alvarez hit two solo home runs for his seventh career multi-home run game. Juan Soto did leave the game due to left calf soreness, but the team is saying that he will be ready to go for the rest of the weekend series. Phillies reliever Brad Keller has a torn UCL and is expected to miss the rest of the season. Major League Baseball also issued a new policy effective today, banning teams from accessing AI technology to shape in-game strategy on league-issued dugout iPads. The ratings have been released for the All-Star Game from Tuesday, and close to 8.8 million viewers tuned in on Fox, making it the most-watched All-Star Game since 2018. In the WNBA, the Fire beat the Mystics 75-56. In the NHL, Connor McMichael is re-signing with the St. Louis Blues on a six-year, $40.5 million extension.

0: $1 extension.
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3: Arlen Suderman says the attacks on ports, ships, and export infrastructure that's happening with Russia and Ukraine are affecting wheat and corn prices.
4: I don't see a quick end. Maybe there's something I don't know. But neither side looks like they're on the cusp of crying uncle at this point. They're just going to keep escalating. And the more they escalate, the more that involves the grain and oilseed markets. That would be a positive for prices as we go forward. On the other hand, China, you know, what's their compliance level going to be? Phase one trade agreement was about 60%. If they do 60% on the soybeans, that's basically what USDA already has factored into its balance sheet. If they go more than that, it tends to be bullish. If it's less than that, it's bearish. What about the other $17 billion of other products? They really haven't started making much movement there. What will the mix be of that? That's not really factored into any of the other balance sheets. So there's a lot of potential intrigue there. And with President Trump and President Xi meeting perhaps three more times this year, that puts some pressure on at least some level of compliance and progress toward compliance. So I think that's going to keep the speculative funds reluctant to be short these markets for a while. If you look at what they purchased and what we have confirmation from USDA at this point, they're starting to make progress. They're behind some recent years. We have seen some producers selling in here. Some of it is stuff they knew they had to sell anyway. And some of the more progressive or aggressive producers are saying, okay, I'm going to sell into this rally and I hope I sell the more additional bushels for a higher price, or they have a plan for re-ownership if this continues to go higher.
3: He says the opportunity for profitability is there.
4: Depends on where you're at, what part of the Midwest, because margins are certainly different in Iowa and Illinois than they are in Arkansas, for example. But I do think there will be some opportunities, particularly since the Senate is now considering a bill that would give farmers another $20 billion. This year. The House version has $12 billion in it. One of those is $1 billion for Florida operators and $11 billion for the rest of the country and for farmers, traditional farmers in the rest of the country. That would also help. But at least the key is, will it help them stay alive and be in business a year from now?
3: I'm Kara Hart, and this is Managing for Profit on Brownfield.
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6: Sunshine breaks through this morning, and the heat is on, with temperatures climbing into the low 90s and southwest winds near 10. Tonight, skies stay mostly clear with lows near 74, as those southwest winds hang around near 10 and occasionally gust to 20. Tomorrow brings plenty of sunshine and a high in the upper 80s. Then tomorrow night turns nearly clear again, with lows dipping into the low 60s.

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1: Iran says it carried out drone strikes against U.S. military targets in Bahrain. Iranian state media claims the attacks hit oil refineries and several American military sites. The claims have not been confirmed by Bahrain or the United States. Bahrain hosts the U.S. Navy's Fifth Fleet, a major American military presence in the Gulf. At least two people are dead as major flash flooding hits parts of Texas's Hill Country and the Big Bend regions. In his latest briefing on Thursday, Governor Greg Abbott outlined some of the measures that have already been taken to keep people safe.
2: We've deployed more than 85 boats and 21 aircraft. More than 200 high-profile vehicles. We've already made more than 230 rescues.
1: South Central Texas has been battered by heavy rain since Monday night, with over 2 million people still facing the threat of additional rounds of torrential rain throughout the day today. President Trump is calling for broadcast licenses to be revoked after some television networks declined to air his primetime White House speech live during the address. Trump claimed China was manipulating U.S. elections. ABC and NBC streamed the speech instead of carrying it live. CBS broke away before it ended. The multi-state outbreak of a nasty intestinal illness has health officials scrambling to find out its source and Americans looking to avoid it. More from Mark Mayfield.
3: The CDC says while there have been thousands of confirmed cases of the illness called cyclosporiasis in 34 states, there are cluster cases in four states. They include Michigan, Ohio, West Virginia, and Kentucky. Officials suspect the parasitic infection is being caused by food or produce items. But if you must eat fruits and vegetables, the agency advises thoroughly rinsing them under running water before eating, cutting, or cooking.
1: I'm Michael Kastner.
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6: Sunshine breaks through this morning, and the heat is on, with temperatures climbing into the low 90s and southwest winds near 10. Tonight, skies stay mostly clear with lows near 74, as those southwest winds hang around near 10 and occasionally gust to 20. Tomorrow brings plenty of sunshine and a high in the upper 80s. Then tomorrow night turns nearly clear again, with lows dipping into the low 60s.

97.3 RDB, and don't leave me this way. That is Thelma Houston. Kevin Kellogg in for Tom Demeans. Got the day off today. Not a good day to maybe have a day off, because to me, I'd stay inside all day. The air quality alert is in effect until noon today. The Wisconsin DNR says that to stay away from strenuous outdoor activity, and especially since it's going to be around 90 today, those heat index values are around 96. So again, might be a great day just to stay indoors and listen to the radio, as we've got music from Neil Diamond, the Hollies, the Pure Prairie League all on tap, and here's Peter, Paul, and Mary, and I dig rock and roll music on Classic Hits 97.3 RDB.

0: 97.3 RDB with Neil Diamond and Sweet Caroline, a great sing-along song. I've got a look at news headlines on the way. We'll update the weather forecast, including the air quality alert in effect until noon today, and some Doobie Brothers and Blues Brothers and the Allman Brothers Band, a whole bunch of brothers coming up here on Classic Hits 97.3 RDB.
1: 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Today we have a drop-off day for our July farm and construction consignment auction at our auction facility in Reedsburg from 8 a.m. until 4 p.m. We're accepting farm machinery, construction equipment, trailers, vehicles, ATVs and UTVs, lawn and garden items, boats, tools, and much more. Again, that's today from 8 a.m. until 4 p.m., the drop-off day for our July farm and construction consignment auction at our auction facility in Reedsburg. Next week on Tuesday, we have a firearms and sporting goods consignment auction ending at 9 a.m. This auction features over 1,300 lots with over 230 firearms, ammunition, also sporting goods, lots of hunting and fishing related items, and much more. That catalog is open and posted for bidding on our website at gavinbros.com. There's a preview Monday from 10 a.m. until 2 p.m. Remember, if you're thinking of having an auction or buying or selling type of real estate, be certain to get in contact with Gavin Brothers in Reedsburg or Gavin Brothers in Baraboo.
0: Here are some of the stories we are working on this hour. A Baraboo man was arrested after the Columbia County Sheriff's Office said he sexually assaulted a victim in a campground bathroom in the town of Pacific on Sunday, June 21st. A Wisconsin Dells man who allegedly was driving over 100 miles per hour was arrested for drug possession on Wednesday, according to a release from the Columbia County Sheriff's Office. There was an airplane crash Thursday afternoon near the Baraboo, Wisconsin Dells Airport. One person suffered a non-life-threatening injury after the crash. Air quality alert in effect until noon today. Smoke and haze expected to stick around throughout the day today. Could see some showers and thunderstorms late in the afternoon. Highs in the low 90, heat index near 98 today.
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3: Sunshine breaks through this morning, and the heat is on, with temperatures climbing into the low 90s and southwest winds near 10. Tonight, skies stay mostly clear with lows near 74, as those southwest winds hang around near 10 and occasionally gust to 20. Tomorrow brings plenty of sunshine and a high in the upper 80s. Then tomorrow night turns nearly clear again, with lows dipping into the low 60s.

0: Classic hits, 97.3 RDB, and I'd love you to want me. That is Lobo. Some area events going on, and you do want to be cautious about going outside for some of these. The Cazenovia celebration is today through Sunday at Memorial Park in Caz. They've got lots of fun things, live music, fireworks Saturday night, parade Sunday morning. Get more at the Cazenovia Celebration Facebook page. Also, the 71st Annual Endeavor Lions Broiler Festival is today and tomorrow at Lions Park in Endeavor. Great music, their world-famous chicken barbecue. They've also got fireworks on Saturday night, so the weekend shouldn't be bad if we can get through today. So just a couple of area events that are going on throughout this weekend. Boomer Gala's got a check of sports. We've got our Ag News headlines on the way and music from Edgar Winter, Wild Cherry, even Sniff in the Tears, all on Classic Hits 97.3 RDB.
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3: Magnum Media Sports. Home Talent Night League Baseball from last evening saw Reedsburg double up Arena 4-2. Winnie Alonso gets the win, going seven innings, giving up three hits, two earned runs. He struck out eight. At the plate for the Pirates, Winnie Alonso was 2-for-3 with a double and two stolen bases. Sawyer Molitor was 2-for-3 as well. Elsewhere, Monona top Poinette 10-7. While the Dells Riverman Sauk Prairie game postponed due to the air quality alert. Tonight, Poinette is at Sun Prairie. On Sunday, Reedsburg at Wisconsin Dells, Monona at Poinette, and Lodi at Cazenovia. American Legion Baseball's 16U regional tournaments. At Baraboo yesterday, Toma defeated Sparta 13-3. It was Milton 10, Middleton 5, and Beloit over host Baraboo 8-2. Today's games, Baraboo takes on Sparta at 3. Beloit and Middleton will follow at 5:15, and Toma and Milton will play the nightcap at 7:30. The Brewers return to the field after the All-Star break tonight with a three-game set at home with Miami. Broadcast times, 6:05 tonight, 2:35 tomorrow, and 12:35 on Sunday. 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
1: I'm Brent Barnett on Brownfield. A market analyst is encouraged by recent steps from the U.S. and China to ease trade tensions. U.S. Commodities President Don Rose.
2: U.S. is looking to take off the 10% tariffs against fentanyl with China. At the same time, China's looking at a reciprocal reduction of 10% on U.S. grain imports. So, you know, the bottom line, I think it's a demand boost.
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0: This is W247 CY Baraboo and WRDB Reedsburg.
1: Iran says it carried out drone strikes against U.S. military targets in Bahrain. Iranian state media claims the attacks hit oil refineries and several American military sites. The claims have not been confirmed by Bahrain or the United States. Bahrain hosts the U.S. Navy's Fifth Fleet, a major American military presence in the Gulf. At least two people are dead as major flash flooding hits parts of Texas's Hill Country and the Big Bend regions. In his latest briefing on Thursday, Governor Greg Abbott outlined some of the measures that have already been taken to keep people safe.
2: We've deployed more than 85 boats and 21 aircraft, more than 200 high-profile vehicles. We've already made more than 230 rescues.
1: South Central Texas has been battered by heavy rain since Monday night, with over 2 million people still facing the threat of additional rounds of torrential rain throughout the day today. President Trump is calling for broadcast licenses to be revoked after some television networks declined to air his primetime White House speech live. During the address, Trump claimed China was manipulating U.S. elections. ABC and NBC streamed the speech instead of carrying it live. CBS broke away before it ended. The multi-state outbreak of a nasty intestinal illness has health officials scrambling to find out its source and Americans looking to avoid it. More from Mark Mayfield.
3: The CDC says while there have been thousands of confirmed cases of the illness called cyclosporiasis in 34 states, there are cluster cases in four states. They include Michigan, Ohio, West Virginia, and Kentucky. Officials suspect the parasitic infection is being caused by food or produce items. But if you must eat fruits and vegetables, the agency advises thoroughly rinsing them under running water before eating, cutting, or cooking.
1: I'm Michael Kastner.
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0: A Baraboo man was arrested after he sexually assaulted a victim in a campground bathroom in the town of Pacific on Sunday, June 21st. According to a release from the Columbia County Sheriff's Department, William Deppe, age 39, was arrested for false imprisonment and fourth-degree sexual assault. The press release showed the deputy spoke with the victim, an employee of the campground, and learned that Deppe had entered a bathroom at the campground with the victim, closed the door, and stood in front of the door, preventing the victim from leaving, and made inappropriate contact with the victim. He was believed to be intoxicated when the incident occurred. Deppe was on Department of Corrections supervision at the time of the incident and was also held on a probation hold. On June 22nd, Deppe made an initial appearance in Columbia County Circuit Court, where he was given a $1,000 signature bond. Deppe is currently held in the Sauk County Jail and continues to be on a probation hold. The Columbia County Sheriff's Office was assisted by the Sauk County Sheriff's Office in the investigation. A Wisconsin Dells man, who allegedly was driving over 100 miles per hour, was arrested for drug possession on Wednesday, according to a release from the Columbia County Sheriff's Office. A deputy saw a speeding vehicle on Highway 16.

0: 15 westbound, traveling from the city of Portage into Lewiston Township just before 8 p.m. The deputy attempted to pull over the vehicle. The driver did not stop and drove away, with the chase lasting over 10 miles. The chase eventually went into Adams County, where the driver pulled into a gravel lot and surrendered to law enforcement. An Adams County Sheriff's Office canine responded and positively alerted to the suspect vehicle. David M. Mayer, age 48, was arrested just after 8 p.m. and taken to the Columbia County Jail. Mayer was arrested for flea elude, possession of THC, and possession of drug paraphernalia, and also received numerous traffic citations due to excessive and reckless driving. The Columbia County Sheriff's Office was assisted by the Wisconsin Dells Police Department and the Adams County Sheriff's Office. There was an airplane crash Thursday afternoon near the Baraboo, Wisconsin Dells Airport. One person suffered a non-life-threatening injury after the crash, which was reported at 3:07 in the afternoon. No further information is available at this time. Now, you're up to date. Kevin Kellogg, Magnum Media News.
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2: In area death notices, a memorial mass of Christian burial for Mary Jane Goals, 93, of Wisconsin Dells, will be held this morning at St. Cecilia's Catholic Church in Wisconsin Dells at 11. 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
3: Sunshine breaks through this morning, and the heat is on, with temperatures climbing into the low 90s and southwest winds near 10. Tonight, skies stay mostly clear with lows near 74, as those southwest winds hang around near 10 and occasionally gust to 20. Tomorrow brings plenty of sunshine and a high in the upper 80s. Then tomorrow night turns nearly clear again, with lows dipping into the low 60s.

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Down in the boondocks, that's Billy Joe Royal. Kevin Culligan for Tom Dumine on your Friday morning. Air quality advisory in effect until noon today. So if you do have to go outside, make sure that you limit that strenuous outdoor activity. Maybe wear a mask to get through this smoky look, smoky taste, smoky smell. And again, that's until about noon today. Could see some rain this afternoon, so hopefully that will get rid of what's going on. We do have something that's going on around the state and around the nation, too, a diarrhea parasite. If you heard about this, it's in some of the foods, and here's a few you might want to stay away from. Bagged lettuce and salad kits. Some officials believe that the source of the parasite could be lettuce, and it could be introduced in facilities where the lettuce is processed and packaged. Also, berries. Previous outbreaks of this have been caused by berries, specifically raspberries, because they're hard to clean. You can't really scrub a raspberry too well, and rinsing the fruit isn't likely to get rid of the parasite. And fresh herbs like basil and cilantro have been culprits in past outbreaks, so it makes sense to be cautious of them for now. So this diarrhea parasite, I have stayed away from it, and far as I know, so is my family. Hopefully you can stay away from it also. Some Paul McCartney and Michael Jackson, A Taste of Honey on the way, and here's Linda Ronstadt and You're No Good on Classic Hits 97.3 RDB.

0: 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That's a taste of honey. The Brewers are back in action this weekend. They're at home at American Family Field to take on the Florida Marlins. Our pregame coverage at 6:05 this evening here on Classic Hits, 97.3 RDB. We've got our morning ag news on the way and music from Nick Lowe and Jackson Brown and Toto and ABBA, all on Classic Hits 97.3 RDB.
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2: I'm Nicole Heslip with Agribusiness News on Brownfield. For corn that delivers the highest yield potential, strongest pest protection, and most flexible weed management, trust the leader in genetic technology, Pioneer Brand Corn. The U.S. House Budget Committee plans to mark up a bill that includes more ad hoc assistance for farmers. Congressman Brad Finstad of Minnesota tells Brownfield there's approximately $10 billion in economic aid for row crops.
3: And that would be delivered as a bridge payment, similar to what we have seen in the last year.
2: The Minnesota Republican says lawmakers understand farmers are dealing with a stale market while input costs continue to rise.
3: Post-COVID, farmers, like everyone, were hit with the inflationary increases, the input costs that increased. And so that gap between inputs and market opportunities just fell apart on us.
2: He says the House should move on the reconciliation package next week. A market analyst is encouraged by recent steps from the U.S. and China to ease trade tensions. U.S. Commodities President Don Rhodes says both countries seem ready to roll back tariffs.
4: U.S. is looking to take off the 10% tariffs against fentanyl with China. At the same time, China's looking at a reciprocal reduction of 10% on U.S. grain imports. So, you know, the bottom line, I think it's a demand boost.
2: In May, the White House announced China had committed to purchase at least $17 billion annually in U.S. ag products through 2028. Rose tells Brownfield.
4: I think what it opens up is a quicker path towards starting to make us more competitive, a quicker path towards China buying that prorated 17 million metric tons of corn by the end of the year in the next few years going forward.
2: The USDA is reporting a strong week for new crop soybean export sales. That was one of the largest weeks for new crop U.S. soybean sales in months, led by solid demand from China and unknown destinations. The bump up in demand from China was at least partially due to more competitive U.S. prices against Brazil. Old crop soybean and pork sales were both up on the week, but lower than average. Old crop corn and cotton both notched marketing near lows, while beef and wheat had week-to-week declines. U.S. Senator Chuck Grassley says President Trump's decision to temporarily suspend duties on phosphate fertilizer imports from Morocco could provide much-needed relief for American farmers.
5: In just 4 years, family farmers have paid an additional $7 billion for their fertilizer because of these tariffs.
2: The Mosaic Company recently told Brownfield it believes the countervailing duties are critical to U.S. phosphate production and that without them, U.S. producers are at a competitive disadvantage. I'm Nicole Heslip with Brownfield.

0: 97.3 RDB Waterloo. That is ABBA letting you know that the Laval Team Panthers Association 10th Annual Bulls and Barrels takes place Saturday. The show starts at 7 at the arena just off Highway 33 between Reedsburg and Laval. Some of the best cowboys will try to last 8 seconds on the bulls, and the cowgirls will race the clock in a display of horsemanship and grace. A show for the whole family, and tickets are $15 at the gate. Kids 12 and under get in free. Find the Laval Team Panthers group on Facebook to get more information. 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Boomer's in with a look at local sports. We'll update the weather forecast, including that air quality alert until noon today. And some music to get you going. Some Rick Derringer and Badfinger, Jefferson Starship, and more. 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
3: The Mets got the win on the road. They defeated the Phillies 4-1. Francisco Alvarez hit 2 solo home runs for his 7th career multi-home run game. Juan Soto did leave the game due to left calf soreness, but the team is saying that he will be ready to go for the rest of the weekend series. Phillies reliever Brad Keller has a torn UCL and is expected to miss the rest of the season. Major League Baseball also issued a new policy effective today, banning teams from accessing AI technology to shape in-game strategy on league-issued dugout iPads. The ratings have been released for the All-Star Game from Tuesday, and close to 8.8 million viewers tuned in on Fox, making it the most-watched All-Star Game since 2018. In the WNBA, the Fire beat the Mystics 75-56. In the NHL, Connor McMichael is re-signing with the St. Louis Blues on a 6-year, $40.5 million extension.
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5: 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Home Talent Night League Baseball from last evening saw Reedsburg double up Arena 4-2. Winnie Alonso gets the win, going 7 innings, giving up 3 hits, 2 earned runs. He struck out 8. At the plate for the Pirates, Winnie Alonso was 2-for-3 with a double and 2 stolen bases. Sawyer Molitor was 2-for-3 as well. Elsewhere, Monona got by Poinette 10-7. For Poinette, Davey Tomlinson went 2-for-3 with 2 runs batted in, and Chase Hansen 2-for-4 and 2 RBI. While the Dells Riverman Sauk Prairie game postponed due to the air quality alert. Tonight, Poinette is at Sun Prairie. On Sunday, Reedsburg at Wisconsin Dells, Monona at Poinette, and Lodi at Cazenovia. American Legion Baseball's 16 new regional tournaments. At Baraboo yesterday, Toma defeated Sparta 13-3. It was Milton 10, Middleton 5, and Beloit over host Baraboo 8-2. Today's games, Baraboo takes on Sparta at 3. Beloit and Middleton will follow at 5:15, and Toma and Milton will play the nightcap at 7:30. The Brewers return to the field after the All-Star break tonight with a 3-game set at home with Miami. Broadcast times, 6:05 tonight, 2:35 tomorrow, and 12:35 on Sunday. 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
7: Sunshine breaks through this morning, and the heat is on, with temperatures climbing into the low 90s and southwest winds near 10. Tonight, skies stay mostly clear with lows near 74, as those southwest winds hang around near 10 and occasionally gust to 20. Tomorrow brings plenty of sunshine and a high in the upper 80s. Then tomorrow night turns nearly clear again, with lows dipping into the low 60s.

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1: President Trump's primetime address to the nation focused on election integrity last night as he announced he's declassifying evidence that shows the American election system is vulnerable to interference and fraud. Speaking from the White House, Trump said China exploited weaknesses in our voting system to gain access to 220 million U.S. voter files. Alice Barr with more in Washington.
2: Democrats are slamming the speech as sowing doubt about the upcoming midterms, Republicans largely backing the president's message. But among the critics is retiring GOP Senator Tom Tillis, who said we're on a dangerous path to convincing Americans you cannot count on your election results, while the president argued he's taking on potential vulnerabilities.
1: The president claimed voters' data in 18 states had been, in his words, bought, stolen, or hacked by China. U.S. Central Command says it has completed its latest wave of attacks against Iran. CENTCOM didn't provide details of its military strikes, but Iranian news reports claim U.S. forces struck a railway station and six bridges across Iran, killing at least eight people. Meanwhile, Iran says its drones have attacked U.S. military targets in Bahrain. Iran's state news agency says drones struck oil refineries in the Gulf Island nation and several U.S. military positions. Keir Simmons is in Qatar.
3: We heard them last night, woken at 3 a.m. by an explosion, actually multiple explosions. We were woken, so it's difficult to tell how many, here in Doha in Qatar. And then this morning, the Qatari authorities saying that a child was injured by falling debris from an interception.
1: And at least two people are dead as major flash flooding has hit parts of Texas again. Over 2 million people are still facing the threat of additional rounds of rain. I'm Michael Kastner.
4: The news is next, brought to you by Reedsburg Area Medical Center.
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6: There was an airplane crash Thursday afternoon near the Baraboo, Wisconsin Dells Airport. One person suffered a non-life-threatening injury after the crash, which was reported at 3:07 p.m. No further information is available at this time. A Wisconsin Dells man who allegedly was driving over 100 miles per hour was arrested for drug possession on Wednesday, according to a release from the Columbia County Sheriff's Office. A deputy saw a speeding vehicle on Highway 16 westbound traveling from the city of Portage into Lewiston Township just before 8 p.m. The deputy attempted to pull over the vehicle. The driver did not stop and drove away, with the chase lasting over 10 miles. The chase eventually went into Adams County, where the driver pulled into a gravel lot and surrendered to law enforcement. An Adams County Sheriff's Office canine responded and positively alerted to the suspect vehicle. David M. Mayer, age 48, was arrested for flea elude, possession of THC, and possession of drug paraphernalia, and also received numerous traffic citations due to excessive and reckless driving, and was taken to the Columbia County Jail, who was assisted by the Wisconsin Dells Police Department and the Adams County Sheriff's Office. A Baraboo man was arrested after he sexually assaulted a victim in a campground bathroom in the town of Pacific on Sunday, June 21st. According to a release from the Columbia County Sheriff's Department, William Deppe, age 39, was arrested for false imprisonment and fourth-degree sexual assault. The press release showed that deputies spoke with the victim, an employee of the campground, and learned that Deppe had entered a bathroom at the campground with the victim, closed the door, and stood in front of the door, preventing the victim from leaving, and also made inappropriate contact with the victim. He was believed to be intoxicated when the incident occurred. Deppe was on Department of Corrections supervision at the time of the incident and was also held on a probation hold. On June 22nd, Deppe made an initial appearance in Columbia County Circuit Court, where he was given a $1,000 signature bond. Deppe is currently held in the Sauk County Jail and continues to be on a probation hold. The Columbia County Sheriff's Office was assisted by the Sauk County Sheriff's Office in the investigation. Now, you're up to date. Kevin Kellogg, Magnum Media News.
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7: Sunshine breaks through this morning, and the heat is on, with temperatures climbing into the low 90s and southwest winds near 10. Tonight, skies stay mostly clear with lows near 74, as those southwest winds hang around near 10 and occasionally gust to 20. Tomorrow brings plenty of sunshine and a high in the upper 80s. Then tomorrow night turns nearly clear again, with lows dipping into the low 60s.

Classic Hits 97.3 RDB, Hitching a Ride with Vanity Fair. Oh, be tough hitching a ride right now with this air quality alert in effect until noon today. Strenuous exercise should be limited according to the Wisconsin DNR. While this air quality is in the unhealthy range, it looks terrible, it smells terrible, and even tastes terrible. We could see some high temperatures today too, 91. And heat index values as high as 96, so it might be a good time to go to the movies to stay in the air conditioning and out of the smoke. New at the theaters this week is The Odyssey. Christopher Nolan directs this adaptation of Homer's epic poem, starring Matt Damon as Odysseus. So that might be one way to get out of the heat and smoke for the weekend. Rolling Stones and Paul Simon, Dobie Gray and Lobo, and Me and You and a Dog Named Boo on Classic Hits 97.3 RDB.

0: Classic Hits, 97.3 RDB with the Rolling Stones, and let's spend the night together. Farmers markets around the area on Saturday from 9 to 2. It's the farmers market in Waniwak along the 400 bike trail located on 200 West Street. Also on Saturday in Mauston, it's the farmers market on the Juneau County Courthouse lawn. That'll be Saturday morning from 7 until they're sold out. Downtown Baraboo farmers markets on the Courthouse Square Saturday from 8 until 12:30. For more information, go to BaraboofarmersMarket.com. Also, on Sunday from 10 until 2, the Reedsburg Community Market in downtown Reedsburg on the corner of East Main Street and North Webb Avenue. 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And on Sunday, the Sunday Farmers Market at Elm Street Plaza in Wisconsin Dells from 9:30 until 2:30. 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From 9:30 until 2:30. So if you need to get the goodies, there you have it. Our weather forecast on the way, including that air quality alert until noon today. And we've got music from John Lennon, Tony Orlando and Dawn, Eric Carmen, and Engelbert Humperdinck, all coming up on Classic Hits 97.3 RDB.
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5: Sunshine breaks through this morning, and the heat is on, with temperatures climbing into the low 90s and southwest winds near 10. Tonight, skies stay mostly clear with lows near 74, as those southwest winds hang around near 10 and occasionally gust to 20. Tomorrow brings plenty of sunshine and a high in the upper 80s. Then tomorrow night turns nearly clear again, with lows

0: 97.3 RDB with Engelbert Humperdinck and After the Lovin'. Kevin Kellogg reminding you the Friends of Mirror Lake State Park invite you to Shakespeare in the State Park at the Outdoor Amphitheater on Ferndale Road in Baraboo on Sunday beginning at 1 o'clock. To learn more, go to friendsofmlsp@gmail.com. You can email them or to get more information, 608-254-2333. That air quality alert in effect until noon today. Could be warm too, with highs in the low 90s and the heat index values around 96. So again, if you do have to be outside, plan accordingly and make sure that you limit it to a little time outdoors. Boomers got sports for us this morning to find out what's going on around the area. We'll check that morning weather forecast and some great music on the way. King Harvest, Stevie Wonder, Michael McDonald, Steely Dan, and more, all on Classic Hits 97.3 RDB.
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1: 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Home Talent Night League Baseball from last evening saw Reedsburg double up Arena 4-2. Winnie Alonso gets the win, going seven innings, giving up three hits, two earned runs. He struck out eight. At the plate for the Pirates, Winnie Alonso was 2-for-3 with a double and two stolen bases. Sawyer Molitor was 2-for-3 as well. Elsewhere, Monona got by Poinette 10-7. For Poinette, Davey Tomlinson went 2-for-3 with two runs batted in, and Chase Hansen 2-for-4 and two RBI. While the Dells Riverman Sauk Prairie game postponed due to the air quality alert. Tonight, Poinette is at Sun Prairie. On Sunday, Reedsburg at Wisconsin Dells, Monona at Poinette, and Lodi at Cazenovia. American Legion Baseball's 16U regional tournaments. At Baraboo yesterday, Toma defeated Sparta 13-3. It was Milton 10, Middleton 5, and Beloit over host Baraboo 8-2. Today's games, Baraboo takes on Sparta at 3. Beloit and Middleton will follow at 5:15, and Toma and Milton will play the nightcap at 7:30. The Brewers return to the field after the All-Star break tonight with a three-game set at home with Miami. Broadcast times, 6:05 tonight, 2:35 tomorrow, and 12:35 on Sunday. 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
3: Cash Hog Business is opening higher on Thursday. I'm John Perkins with a Brownfield Market Update. Dorchester, Wisconsin's up $4 this morning at 66. Major direct markets are expected to open just about unchanged this morning, but could have at least a modestly higher undertone if buyers are still in need of some near-term supplies. Pork on Wednesday was up 25 cents at 101.46. The estimated hog slaughter on Wednesday was 480,000 head. That's up 10,000 on the week and nearly 17,500 on the year. Box beef continued its slide with choice down another 267 at 371.28 and select beef down 523 at 359.18. In Chicago this morning, August soybeans are down a half. September corn's 2.25 lower. September wheat in Chicago is 5.25 higher. Soybeans are mixed with corn down and wheat up modestly after some early mixed activity. Overall, grains and oil seeds largely continue to watch the weather. The trade continues to monitor potential crop stress for corn and soybeans, especially in northern and western growing areas. Now, parts of the region are going to see colder temperatures starting next week after some extreme heat, but some areas are going to continue to remain dry for at least the next 10 days or so. Weekly export sales numbers, new crop pretty solid on soybeans, old crop export sales for corn marketing near low. Wheat's also watching the weather in addition to some movement issues on the Black Sea region. At the Merck this morning, live and feeder cattle are down, pressured by cash and wholesale business. August live's down 242 at 227.70, at October's $2 lower at 224. August feeders are down 330 at 346.65, September's 330 lower at 341.07. And hogs are up, supported by cash and wholesale business. August is two higher at $100.35. October's up 62 at $87.35. I'm John Perkins with a Brownfield Market Update.
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5: Sunshine breaks through this morning, and the heat is on, with temperatures climbing into the low 90s and southwest winds near 10. Tonight, skies stay mostly clear with lows near 74, as those southwest winds hang around near 10 and occasionally gust to 20. Tomorrow brings plenty of sunshine and a high in the upper 80s. Then tomorrow night turns nearly clear again, with lows dipping into the low 60s.

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1: President Trump is claiming he has evidence that the U.S. election system is vulnerable to interference and fraud. Trump gave a primetime address last night and claimed China had exploited weaknesses in our voting system to gain access to 220 million U.S. voter files and then hacked our systems to influence the 2020 election. The leading Democrat in the House is calling the president's speech deranged. After the speech, Minority Leader Hakeem Jeffries released a statement accusing Trump of, in his words, spewing deliberate and dangerous lies because the economy is a disaster and he knows that the American people have had enough. More than 100 million people in the U.S. are dealing with potentially unhealthy air as smoke from Canadian wildfires blankets large parts of the country. In New York City, Lizzie Radabale.
2: Officials are still advising people to limit their time outside.
3: This is very serious. We are reaching into a level of air quality that is dangerous for every single New Yorker.
2: Many events hosted by the Parks Department had to be canceled due to health concerns. People who do have to be outside are encouraged to wear an N95 style mask. Residents can get free masks at police precincts and public libraries across the city.
1: U.S. Central Command says it's completed its latest wave of attacks against Iran. CENTCOM didn't

0: provide details of its strikes, but Iranian news reports claim U.S. forces struck a railway station and 6 bridges across Iran, killing 8 people at least. And at least 2 people are dead as major flash flooding hit parts of the Texas Hill Country and Big Bend region. More from Texas Governor Greg Abbott.
1: We've deployed more than 85 boats and 21 aircraft. 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We've already made more than 230 rescues.
0: I'm Michael Kastner.
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8: A Baraboo man was arrested after he sexually assaulted a victim in a campground bathroom in the town of Pacific on Sunday, June 21st. According to a release from the Columbia County Sheriff's Department, William Deppe, age 39, was arrested for false imprisonment and fourth-degree sexual assault. The press release showed the deputy spoke with the victim, an employee of the campground, and learned that Deppe had entered a bathroom at the campground with the victim, closed the door, and stood in front of the door, preventing the victim from leaving, and made inappropriate contact with the victim. He was believed to be intoxicated when the incident occurred. Deppe was on Department of Corrections supervision at the time of the incident and was also held on a probation hold. On June 22nd, Deppe made an initial appearance in Columbia County Circuit Court, where he was given a $1,000 signature bond. Deppe is currently held in the Sauk County Jail and continues to be on a probation hold. The Columbia County Sheriff's Office was assisted by the Sauk County Sheriff's Office in the investigation. A Wisconsin Dells man, who allegedly was driving over 100 miles per hour, was arrested for drug possession on Wednesday, according to a release from the Columbia County Sheriff's Office. A deputy saw a speeding vehicle on Highway 16 westbound traveling from the city of Portage into Lewiston Township just before 8 p.m. The deputy attempted to pull over the vehicle. The driver did not stop and drove away, with the chase lasting over 10 miles. The chase eventually went into Adams County, where the driver pulled into a gravel lot and surrendered to law enforcement. An Adams County Sheriff's Office canine responded and positively alerted to the suspect vehicle. David M. Mayer, age 48, was arrested just after 8 p.m. and taken to the Columbia County Jail. Mayer was arrested for flea elude, possession of THC, and possession of drug paraphernalia, and also received numerous traffic citations due to excessive and reckless driving. The Columbia County Sheriff's Office was assisted by the Wisconsin Dells Police Department and the Adams County Sheriff's Office. There was an airplane crash Thursday afternoon near the Baraboo Wisconsin Dells Airport. One person suffered a non-life-threatening injury after the crash, which was reported at 3:07 in the afternoon. No further information is available at this time. Now, you're up to date. Kevin Kellogg, Magnum Media News.
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9: Sunshine breaks through this morning, and the heat is on, with temperatures climbing into the low 90s and southwest winds near 10. Tonight, skies stay mostly clear with lows near 74, as those southwest winds hang around near 10 and occasionally gust to 20. Tomorrow brings plenty of sun.

97.3 RDB. Do you know the way to San Jose? That's Dionne Warwick. Always makes me think of the old Bugs Bunny cartoon where he pops up and says, I should have took a left at Albuquerque. Kevin Kellogg in for Tom Demeen. And if you do travel, you might get a better deal at United Airlines if you have trouble with somebody sitting in the middle seat. They're soon to be eradicated for some of the passengers. United Airlines announced a new type of Economy Plus fare this week that features a fully blocked off middle seat, giving passengers extra elbow room and a shared table between them. United said it will start selling the new seat option later this year. United says it currently is the only U.S. airline offering the blocked off middle seat option. Speaking of airlines, how about some Steve Miller Band and Jet Airliner on Classic Hits 97.3 RDB.

0: 97.3 RDB, bouncing around like a red rubber ball. That is The Circle. Tom Dineen will be in after 10 on a pre-recorded program talking about Christmas in Webb Park on our News and Views program. Our Daily Dose is coming up, our Fox Sports Radio update, and the morning weather forecast, plus some great music right around the bend from Elvis, Paul McCartney and Wings, and Tony Orlando and Dawn on Classic Hits 97.3 RDB.
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4: The Mets got the win on the road. They defeated the Phillies 4-1. Francisco Alvarez hit two solo home runs for his seventh career multi-home run game. Juan Soto did leave the game due to left calf soreness, but the team is saying that he will be ready to go for the rest of the weekend series. Phillies reliever Brad Keller has a torn UCL and is expected to miss the rest of the season. Major League Baseball also issued a new policy effective today, banning teams from accessing AI technology to shape in-game strategy on league-issued dugout iPads. The ratings have been released for the All-Star Game from Tuesday, and close to 8.8 million viewers tuned in on Fox, making it the most-watched All-Star Game since 2018. In the WNBA, the Fire beat the Mystics 75-56. In the NHL, Connor McMichael is re-signing with the St. Louis Blues on a six-year, $40.5 million extension.
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8: Mitch Anthony here with today's Daily Dose. There are two countries in the Mideast that border one another. Both countries have large sheep and mutton industries. Even though both countries' terrain and landscape are essentially the same, one of these countries' sheep industry prospers while the other country's industry struggles. Industry experts wondered how this could be. When they studied the two industries, they could find only one difference. In one country, the shepherd walks in front of the

0: sheep. In the other country, the shepherd walks behind the sheep. The nation that prospers is the country where the shepherds walk in front. They lead their sheep instead of driving them. Sheep can wander occasionally for better grass or water and catch up later with the flock. These sheep have initiative and, as a result, are healthier and fatter. In the country where they drive the herd, the sheep are hit over the head with one step out of pattern. Some sheep become so lethargic that they can stand in grass 2 feet high and not eat. The obvious lesson here is that leaders get much better results than drivers, pushers, and coercive-type managers. If there's no one following, you are not a leader, no matter what your resume says. Mitch Anthony reminding you once again that life is whatever you make it. 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
1: Sunshine breaks through this morning, and the heat is on, with temperatures climbing into the low 90s and southwest winds near 10. Tonight, skies stay mostly clear with lows near 74, as those southwest winds hang around near 10 and occasionally gust to 20. Tomorrow brings plenty of sunshine and a high in the upper 80s. Then tomorrow night turns nearly clear again, with lows dipping into the low 60s.

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Classic hits 97.3 RDB. Brewers on the air tonight after the All-Star break. Hopefully, they'll get back on the winning track after losing three in a row before the All-Star break. They take on the Florida Marlins at American Family Field. Our coverage starts at the pregame at 6:05. Also, Tom Dineen pre-recorded the program before he left on vacation. It's Christmas in Webb Park on the News and Views program. That coming up just after 10 here this morning. Birthday boy Bernie Leadon, remember him from the Eagles? He turns 79 on Sunday. Here he is with the rest of the group in Hotel California on Classic Hits 97.3 RDB.

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1: President Trump's primetime address to the nation focused on election integrity last night as he announced he's declassifying evidence that he claims shows the American election system is vulnerable to interference and fraud. Speaking from the White House, Trump claimed China exploited weaknesses in our voting system to gain access to 220 million U.S. voter files. At least two people are dead as major flash flooding hit parts of the Texas Hill Country and Big Bend regions. In Kerrville, which has been inundated with heavy flooding, resident Bill Bea describes the chaos.
2: Looks

0: Like, God took something, a shake and bake, mixed it all up and threw it back down.
1: The Kerr County Sheriff's Office says the Guadalupe River destroyed a mobile home in Kerrville, killing a resident, and an elderly man in Uvalde County died after floodwater swept his car away as he tried to cross a roadway. Potentially unhealthy air quality conditions are impacting more than 100 million people as Canadian wildfire smoke blankets a lot of the country. At least 17 states are facing health advisories brought on by the smoke from the Midwest to the Mid-Atlantic. It's forecast to keep heading south today into more of the Midwest, Appalachia, and East Coast while things start to improve in the north. The Food and Drug Administration may have found the source of an illness that has sickened thousands nationwide. Dr. Kavita Patel says it could take time to control the outbreak.
2: It could end several weeks after they've identified a source and been able to issue those consumer safety recalls or being able to kind of make sure that any source is off the market.
1: There are news reports that health officials are investigating shredded iceberg lettuce supplied to Taco Bell by Taylor Farms. I'm Michael Kastner.
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5: We've reached the dog days of summer with the heat and humidity, but today we're talking Christmas in Webb Park with Haley Herod, and 5 months away, but it'll be here before we know it, right?
6: Of course. And I mean, we are super excited for the event to happen, but even more excited for this coming Wednesday on the 22nd for the concert in the park. We're going to be celebrating our 5th year this year.
5: 5 years. Wow.
6: Yeah. Super fun. We're going to have the Whiskey Bells performing. We're going to have cake for everyone, free face painting for the kids or anyone that wants a little art on their face.
5: Sure.
6: And then, of course, some of your Jolly Board members from the Christmas and Webb Park Board. We're going to be there. We're going to be discussing some fun new things we see happening later this year and how we can get the community involved a little bit more.
5: Yeah, for those maybe new or unfamiliar with what it is, why don't you talk about what the Christmas in Webb Park is all about?
6: Sure. Well, it's a one-night event where you get to walk through, experience Christmas with the community. We try to almost give it like a Hallmark experience, right? Of being able to get together with your neighbors, your friends, your family, celebrate Christmas, see what other businesses have brought to the community to add to that jolly spirit. Along with, you know, the rest of the month, being able to drive through and still experience that. We're super excited to have some maybe voting. People got really creative last year with their trees. So we would love to recognize that this year, or maybe add some competition amongst the police department and fire department and ambulance crew.
5: Putting out the challenge already, aren't you?
6: Yeah, so buckle up.
5: Yeah, there were what, how many trees did you have last year? It seemed like around 50-ish maybe?
6: Yeah, it was slightly over 50. Okay. We're hoping for even a bigger turnout with it being our first milestone of 5 years. We're super excited, like I said, and hopefully this year is going to be the biggest yet.
5: And it's really a fun opportunity for some folks that maybe want to get into the Christmas spirit. There's plenty of volunteer opportunities too, right?
6: Oh yeah, so many. We're also going to be adding something new this year.
5: Okay.
6: And it's going to be an employer spotlight. Don't got to pay money, just got to pay your time.
5: sometimes that's all you need, right?
6: Right.
5: It's just a little sweat equity involved.
6: Yeah. So, I mean, if an employer really wants to get out there with their crew and decorate a few trees, we would love to spotlight you in our brochure for that night.
5: Great. That night coming up, by the way, Saturday, December 5th at Webb Park in Reedsburg. But planning already has begun, as you mentioned, Haley.
6: Oh, yeah.
5: It began that pretty much after you tore down last winter, right?
6: Yep. Come January, we do a recap and we just start planning right away.
5: Very impressive. Obviously, everything is weather conducive, whether it gets done or not. But people need that extra boost sometimes to get into the Christmas spirit, and that's the perfect opportunity for it, right?
6: Right, it is. And hopefully we get that warm and fuzzies going for everyone.
5: That would be nice. That would be nice. So again, coming up on Wednesday, the concert in the park, and much more information. Folks can stop by and sign up, make some donations, right?
6: Yeah, of course. And, you know, just have some company.
5: Yeah.
6: We love to see everyone and just say hi.
5: 5 months till Christmas.
6: Right.
5: Thanks, Haley. Appreciate
6: you.
5: Again, that's coming up this coming Wednesday at City Park. The Whiskey Bells performing at 6:30, but stop by early and get into the Christmas spirit in July.
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8: Expect partly cloudy skies and plenty of warmth today. Highs in the low 90s, southwest winds near 10. Skies stay mostly clear overnight. Lows settling near 74, with those southwest winds holding near 10 and gusting to 20. Tomorrow turns mostly clear. Highs in the upper 80s, then nearly clear skies take over tomorrow night with lows in the low 60s. Sunday brings just a few clouds. Highs in the mid-80s, lows in the upper 60s.

Classic hits, 97.3 RDB, and What a Fool Believes. That's the Doobie Brothers. Kevin Kellogg in for Tom Dineen here on your Friday, getting you ready for the weekend. Hopefully this air quality alert ends by noon today. We're tired of it, aren't we? Smelling the smoke, tasting the smoke, seeing the smoke around, and it is hard to breathe if you are outside for any extended period of time. And make sure if you're driving, make sure your car's recirculation button is on, because you want to recirculate the air that's inside the car and not bring in the air from outside. So again, maybe wear a mask yet for today. Air quality alert in effect till noon. But we are going to see hot temperatures today. High near 91. The heat index values as high as 96. But then should be pretty good for the weekend. Sunny and highs in the mid 80s. So if we can get through the day today, we should be okay for the weekend. Speaking of the weekend, coming up is a sunset kayak tour with the Friends of Mirror Lake State Park that's going on tonight from 6 to 8 o'clock. Learn about history, wildlife, and geology. 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Some Gary Glitter, some Eric Carmen, some Andrew Gold, Earth, Wind, and Fire, Jennifer Warren, and we'll kick off this long music set with the Four Seasons on Classic Hits 97.3 RDB.

0: A little rock and roll with Gary Glitter, 97.3 RDB with Kevin Kellogg letting you know about the Brewers. They're back in action tonight. They have the All-Star break off. Hopefully, they'll continue winning ways. They lost three games in a row before the All-Star break. Get back on the winning track tonight. Our pregame coverage at 6:05. They're at American Family Field to take on the Marlins for the weekend. A Fox Sports update coming up, our midday weather update also, and musically, the main ingredient, Sonny and Cher, America, and even some KC and the Sunshine Band, all here on Classic Hits 97.3 RDB.
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4: The Mets got the win on the road. They defeated the Phillies 4-1. Francisco Alvarez hit two solo home runs for his seventh career multi-home run game. Juan Soto did leave the game due to left calf soreness, but the team is saying that he will be ready to go for the rest of the weekend series. Phillies reliever Brad Keller has a torn UCL and is expected to miss the rest of the season. Major League Baseball also issued a new policy effective today, banning teams from accessing AI technology to shape in-game strategy on league-issued dugout iPads. The ratings have been released for the All-Star game from Tuesday, and close to 8.8 million viewers tuned in on Fox, making it the most-watched All-Star game since 2018. In the WNBA, the Fire beat the Mystics 75-56. In the NHL, Connor McMichael is re-signing with the St. Louis Blues on a six-year, $40.5 million extension.
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8: Expect partly cloudy skies and plenty of warmth today. Highs in the low 90s, southwest winds near 10. Skies stay mostly clear overnight. Lows settling near 74, with those southwest winds holding near 10 and gusting to 20. Tomorrow turns mostly clear. Highs in the upper 80s, then nearly clear skies take over tomorrow night with lows in the low 60s. Sunday brings just a few clouds. Highs in the mid-80s, lows in the upper 60s.

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Hope you have a terrific weekend. Weather-wise, once we get out of this haze today, we should see some sun and mid-80s for the weekend. So hopefully after being stuck inside with the heat and the haze, we'll get out this weekend and enjoy some time outside. I'll leave you with a little Sunshine Superman from Donovan on Classic Hits 97.3 RDB.

0: This is W247CY Baraboo and WRDB Reedsburg.
1: President Trump's primetime address to the nation focused on election integrity last night as he announced he's declassifying evidence that he claims shows the American election system is vulnerable to interference and fraud. Speaking from the White House, Trump claimed China exploited weaknesses in our voting system to gain access to 220 million U.S. voter files. At least two people are dead as major flash flooding hit parts of the Texas Hill Country and Big Bend regions. In Kerrville, which has been inundated with heavy flooding, resident Bill Bea describes the chaos.
2: Looks like God took something, a shake and bake, mixed it all up and threw it back down.
1: The Kerr County Sheriff's Office says the Guadalupe River destroyed a mobile home in Kerrville, killing a resident, and an elderly man in Uvalde County died after floodwater swept his car away as he tried to cross a roadway. Potentially unhealthy air quality conditions are impacting more than 100 million people as Canadian wildfire smoke blankets a lot of the country. At least 17 states are facing health advisories brought on by the smoke from the Midwest to the Mid-Atlantic. It's forecast to keep heading south today into more of the Midwest, Appalachia, and East Coast while things start to improve in the north. The Food and Drug Administration may have found the source of an illness that has sickened thousands nationwide. Dr. Kavita Patel says it could take time to control the outbreak.
3: It could end several weeks after they've identified a source and been able to issue those consumer safety recalls or being able to kind of make sure that any source is off the market.
1: There are news reports that health officials are investigating shredded iceberg lettuce supplied to Taco Bell by Taylor Farms. I'm Michael Kastner.
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7: Here are some of the stories that we are working on this hour. One woman is dead after a two-vehicle crash in the town of Fort Winnebago Thursday afternoon in Columbia County. A Wisconsin Dells man, who is allegedly driving over 100 miles per hour, was arrested for drug possession and also received numerous traffic citations on Wednesday. A Baraboo man was arrested after he sexually assaulted a victim in a campground bathroom in the town of Pacific in Columbia County. Hot today with temperatures in the low 90s and the heat index near 96.
8: 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But when you finally did, it was too late. 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Your foot was on the gas.

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2: Expect partly cloudy skies and plenty of warmth today. Highs in the low 90s, southwest winds near 10. Skies stay mostly clear overnight. Lows settling near 74, with those southwest winds holding near 10 and gusting to 20. Tomorrow turns mostly clear. Highs in the upper 80s, then nearly clear skies take over tomorrow night with lows in the low 60s. Sunday brings just a few clouds. Highs in the mid-80s, lows in the upper 60s.

0: You know me. If it doesn't make you better, healthier, happier, or much more interesting, I won't put it on this show. So there's no celebrity birthdays. There's no politics. There's no meanness. Just moving you forward in your life. I am John Tesh. This is Intelligence for Your Life. Get ready, because I'm going to boost your brain power with the simplest solutions ever. For example, if you need to make a tough decision, open a window or step outside to get some sunlight and feel the cool breeze. According to the journal Cell, the combination of UV light and cool air prompts the brain to release the energizing neurotransmitter glutamine. And that can sharpen your reasoning skills in just 60 seconds, so you can make tough decisions 50% faster and easier. Once again, when you need to make a tough decision, open a window or step outside to get some sunlight and feel the cool breeze. Brain power.
1: Intelligence for Your Life with John Tesh.
0: Coming up, we'll tell you how the right hobby can keep your brain and mind sharp as we age.

0: Alrighty, time for some brain health intel. If you want to keep your brain sharp as you get older, take up a creative hobby like drawing, painting, sculpting, even scrapbooking. That's the conclusion of joint research by the Mayo and Cleveland Clinics, which examined how practicing various activities, especially by middle-aged and older adults, affects overall brain health. The researchers recruited adults with an average age of 87. That's the average age. None of whom had memory or thinking problems when the study began. They filled out surveys about how they spent their leisure time. The activities included creative hobbies like painting, drawing, and pottery, social activities like traveling, attending concerts and joining book clubs, and online activities like surfing the internet, playing video games, and shopping online. The result? Every activity helped. However, artistic and creative pursuits were the most effective at reducing the risk for dementia. That's big. Study participants who enjoyed painting, drawing, or pottery, they were 73% less likely to develop cognitive problems. The researchers believe it's because creating original artwork requires visualization and uses the brain-hand connection to make those ideas come to life. Now, crafting hobbies like model building, quilting, or sewing were associated with a 45% lower risk for cognitive problems, which is still great, but the researchers believe using a pattern created by others, it requires less thinking, so it's a bit less effective at preserving brain health. But all of this is great news, right?
1: Intelligence for your life.
0: And just ahead, why so many kids are

0: Mr. DJ, Tomfoolery. Now, it's time for Name That Game. Wendy here is going to name as many Tomfoolery's Adventure Park games as she can in 10 seconds. Ready, go!
1: Skee-ball, the one where you shoot a water gun at a target. The human crane, the giant wheel, VR games, dancing games, racing games, the one where you hang on a bar.
0: Wendy, you did awesome! And you know what? There are even more ways to get Kalahari'd away. 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
3: The Mets got the win on the road. They defeated the Phillies 4-1. Francisco Alvarez hit two solo home runs for his seventh career multi-home run game. Juan Soto did leave the game due to left calf soreness, but the team is saying that he will be ready to go for the rest of the weekend series. Phillies reliever Brad Keller has a torn UCL and is expected to miss the rest of the season. Major League Baseball also issued a new policy effective today, banning teams from accessing AI technology to shape in-game strategy on league-issued dugout iPads. The ratings have been released for the All-Star Game from Tuesday, and close to 8.8 million viewers tuned in on Fox, making it the most-watched All-Star Game since 2018. In the WNBA, the Fire beat the Mystics 75-56. In the NHL, Connor McMichael is re-signing with the St. Louis Blues on a six-year, $40.5 million extension.
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warmth today. Highs in the low 90s, southwest winds near 10. Skies stay mostly clear overnight. Lows settling near 74, with those southwest winds holding near 10 and gusting to 20. Tomorrow turns mostly clear. Highs in the upper 80s, then nearly clear skies take over tomorrow night with lows in the low 60s. Sunday brings just a few clouds, highs in the mid 80s, lows in the upper 60s.

Boy, look at this. All across North America, it is officially a great time to be a skilled trade worker. Plumber, electrician, automotive technician, construction worker. In fact, the U.S. Chamber of Commerce says there's such a huge shortage of trade workers right now that job security won't be an issue for anybody with those job titles for decades. The reason? Part of it is that since the 1950s, trade and vocational skills have been mostly ignored by high schools because they weren't seen as being as, quote, valuable as earning a traditional college degree. And during the pandemic, when most schools switched to virtual learning, it was impossible to get hands-on training for a trade job, even if you wanted to. This helps explain why applications for jobs as plumbers and electricians, they dropped 49% just over the last 3 years. However, now that a generation of older trade workers are retiring, there aren't enough new workers ready to replace them. Or, let's put it another way, there's never been a better time for you to find a local trade school and learn a new, valuable, income-producing skill. Especially considering a new Georgetown University report, it shows there are more than 30 million trade jobs available right now, this minute, which do not require a college degree.

0: This is W247CY Baraboo and WRDB Reedsburg, a locally owned Magnum.media station.
1: President Trump says he's declassifying evidence that shows the American election system is vulnerable to interference and fraud. In a primetime speech last night from the White House, he said China exploited weaknesses in our voting system to gain access to 220 million U.S. voter files.
2: Over a period of years, starting during the 2020 election cycle, the People's Republic of China carried out what is believed to be the largest compromise of election data in history.
1: Officials in China have denied these accusations. Trump added that a deep state within the U.S. government fought to keep China's actions hidden from the American public. The president said China's efforts were an attempt to keep him out of power. Trump singled out the Biden administration for hiding this information, adding that he's asked the FBI to investigate what was uncovered. He also says the White House has published a new election integrity website that discloses these documents. Trump went on to say that TV networks that didn't give live coverage to his primetime speech last night should have their broadcast licenses revoked. ABC and NBC chose not to air the speech live. CBS showed part of it and then dumped out of it. During his speech, Trump called the networks fake news and insinuated that it was a cover-up. Today, House Minority Leader Hakeem Jeffries released a statement on the speech accusing Trump of spewing deliberate and dangerous lies. Millions in the Midwest continue to deal with some of the worst air quality on Earth. New data from the air quality index IQ Air says the air in Detroit and Chicago is now considered hazardous because of wildfire smoke blowing into the area from the dozens of wildfires burning in Canada. The U.S. military says it has completed its latest wave of attacks against Iran. CENTCOM did not provide details of its military strikes, but Iranian news reports claim U.S. forces struck a railway station and six bridges across Iran, killing at least eight people. U.S. attacks have also damaged power lines in southern Iran, causing power outages near the Gulf Coast. I'm Chris Caraggio.
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2: One woman is dead after a two-vehicle crash in the town of Fort Winnebago Thursday afternoon. According to a release from the Columbia County Sheriff's Office, they received a 911 call just after 2:30 that afternoon reporting a two-vehicle crash. A preliminary investigation shows an SUV driven by a 22-year-old woman from Portage was traveling westbound on County Highway CM when the passenger car, driven by an 89-year-old male from Dalton, was traveling eastbound. Officials said evidence at the scene showed the SUV was driving over the center line, leading to a head-on collision. The passenger car had two additional occupants, an 87-year-old woman from Dalton and an 89-year-old woman from Portage, who was transported to UW Hospital by MedFlight. The Columbia County Sheriff's Office was told by the Dane County Medical Examiner's Office that the 89-year-old woman was pronounced dead. The driver of the SUV suffered minor injuries. The names are not being released at this time. A Wisconsin Dells man, who allegedly was driving over 100 miles per hour, was arrested for drug possession on Wednesday, according to a release from the Columbia County Sheriff's Office. A deputy saw a speeding vehicle on Highway 16 westbound, traveling from the city of Portage into Lewiston Township just before 8 p.m. The deputy attempted to pull over the vehicle as the driver did not stop and then drove away, with the chase lasting over 10 miles and eventually going into Adams County, where the driver pulled into a gravel lot and surrendered to law enforcement. An Adams County Sheriff's Office K-9 unit responded and positively alerted to the suspect vehicle. David M. Mayer, age 48, was arrested for flee, elude, possession of THC, and possession of drug paraphernalia, and also received numerous traffic citations due to excessive and reckless driving, and was taken to the Columbia County Jail. A Baraboo man allegedly sexually assaulted a victim in a campground bathroom in the town of Pacific on Sunday, June 21st. According to a release from the Columbia County Sheriff's Department, William Deppy, age 39, was arrested for false imprisonment and fourth-degree sexual assault. The press release showed the deputy spoke with the victim, an employee of the campground, and learned that Deppy had entered a bathroom at the campground with the victim, closed the door, and stood in front of the door, preventing the victim from leaving, and also made inappropriate contact with the victim. He was believed to be intoxicated when the incident occurred. Deppy was on Department of Corrections supervision at the time of the incident and was also held on probation hold. On June 22nd, Deppy made an initial appearance in Columbia County Circuit Court, where he was given a $1,000 signature bond. Deppy is currently held in the Sauk County Jail and continues to be on probation hold. Now, you're up to date. Kevin Kellogg, Magnum Media News.
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4: In area death notices, Kenneth Ken Mueller, 74, of Elroy, passed away on Tuesday, July 14. He is survived by his siblings, Sharon Mueller of Reedsburg, Christine and Wayne McCarty of Mauston, Lori and Tim Clem of Reedsburg, and Teresa and Tom Sawyer Mueller of Franklin. A massive Christian burial will be held at St. Joseph's Catholic Church in Baraboo Tuesday, July 21st at 11 a.m. Visitation will be held at the church next Tuesday morning from 10 a.m. until the time of Mass. Burial will follow at St. Joseph Catholic Cemetery. The Redland Ernst Funeral Home Baraboo assisting the family of Kenneth Ken Mueller, 74, Elroy.
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3: Expect partly cloudy skies and plenty of warmth today. Highs in the low 90s, southwest winds near 10. Skies stay mostly clear overnight. Lows settling near 74, with those southwest winds holding near 10 and gusting to 20. Tomorrow turns mostly clear. Highs in the upper 80s, then nearly clear skies take over tomorrow night with lows in the low 60s. Sunday brings just a few clouds. Highs in the mid-80s, lows in the upper 60s.

0: So the other day, we went to the graduation of your eldest eldest kid, and I was wearing a suit.
1: Yep.
0: And I just thought, you know, wow, I really love this feeling of wearing the suit. And it was, the whole thing was just more important to me.
1: Yep.
0: And I thought, you know, I'm gonna get a bunch of suits. I'm gonna wear them every day, and that lasted for 2 days.
1: No way.
0: But I'm still thinking about it. So there is a reason, by the way, why the necktie may never die. It turns out that women who were polled think men wearing ties are more attractive. Psychologist Nathan DeWall surveyed hundreds of women and found that when a man wears a tie, he's perceived as having higher social status and more confidence.
1: 100%. So look, this is two things are working for you here. First is something we call enclothed cognition. That is where your brain begins to act as if when you are wearing clothes that match a situation. So if you are wearing a lab coat, people are going to perceive you as smarter, and you're going to actually act smarter. If you are wearing what we call traditional business attire, you are going to seem to other people more authoritative and more successful, but you're also going to perceive yourself that way, and you will begin to act like somebody who is a more successful business.

person. So in cloth cognition will help you psychologically in all of these areas. The other thing, and this, guys, put this in your pocket and keep it for a rainy day. You are, no man is as attractive as he is when he's wearing a well-tailored suit. So the most attractive a guy can look is wearing a well-tailored suit. I don't care. Unless you're like a super big bodybuilder, then you just look awkward. But for most of us, a well-tailored suit makes us the most handsome we will ever look. And that includes a tie that fits your neck properly. It just, there's no substitute for it. I'm sure there are people who are nodding their head right now in agreement.

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7: Expect partly cloudy skies and plenty of warmth today. Highs in the low 90s, southwest winds near 10. Skies stay mostly clear overnight. Lows settling near 74, with those southwest winds holding near 10 and gusting to 20. Tomorrow turns mostly clear. Highs in the upper 80s, then nearly clear skies take over tomorrow night with lows in the low 60s. Sunday brings just a few clouds. Highs in the mid-80s, lows in the upper 60s.

All right, get ready for the dermatology report. Experts are saying you should make sure you wash your face and put on your skin cream before 11 p.m. at night, because research shows between 11 p.m. and midnight is the peak hour for your skin to repair and renew itself. And that's true whether you're asleep or just about to start watching late night TV. It's about the cycle of natural light, not your sleep cycle. So this is according to the Journal of Drugs and Dermatology. They say wash your face, slather it with skin cream by 11 p.m. If you use one with vitamins A and C, you'll get the biggest bang for your buck as far as reducing wrinkles and increasing cell renewal.

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2: Some history made today in round two of the 154th Open Championship at Royal Birkdale. American Sam Burns and Australian Lucas Herbert each shot 62s, tying the single-round record for a major tournament. As a consequence, Herbert now has the lead at 8 under par overall, 2 shots ahead of American Jackson Suber, who held the lead going into the day. Suber today shot a 1 under 69 and is tied with American Cameron Young. Burns, meanwhile, is at 5 under par overall, 3 shots off the lead. The NFL Players Association today launched a social media campaign with the hashtag #WorthTheCost, with numerous players calling for natural grass to be installed in all NFL stadiums instead of turf, like it's been during the World Cup.
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John Tesh with you, pet dad, I guess I am, of Leroy the dog. And he always seems worried to me. So I'm very interested in any of this dog psychology stuff. So here's some now. How do you know if your dog is

happy. Well, here's what to look out for, according to Dr. Emily Levine, a board-certified veterinary behaviorist. She says it's about more than a wagging tail, because unless you're an expert at reading canine body language, a wag, it can also mean stress or aggression. I have no idea. A wagging tail simply means the dog is stimulated in some way or another. That's why Dr. Levine says, look at the whole body. Is your dog's whole backside going back and forth, side to side? Well, that's happiness. Also, look for a happy face. Their mouth will be halfway open with their tongue hanging out, and they have loose body language. Another sign, they lean into your hand when you pet them. Oh, Leroy does that. Okay. Also, look at their ears. Unless they naturally have pricked ears, their ears should be loose and floppy, not tense or flattened against their head. There it is, the happiness test for your dog.

0: This is W247CY Baraboo and WRDB Reedsburg.
1: President Trump says he's revealing evidence that shows the American election system is vulnerable to interference and fraud. During his primetime speech from the White House last night, he said China exploited weaknesses in our voting system to gain access to 220 million U.S. voter files. China denies that accusation. Some of the worst air quality in the world is in the Midwest. New data from the air quality index IQ Air says the air in Detroit and Chicago is now considered hazardous due to wildfire smoke from Canada's wildfires blowing into the area. U.S. Central Command says it has completed its latest wave of attacks against Iran.
2: U.S. CENTCOM has posted on social media saying that they conducted a sixth consecutive night of strikes, that they targeted Iran's military infrastructure, their air defense sites, maritime capabilities, and other facilities.
1: Correspondent Jagruti Dave says Iranian news reports claim U.S. forces struck a railway station and six bridges across Iran, killing at least eight people. U.S. attacks have also damaged power lines in southern Iran, causing power outages near the Gulf Coast. Iran's Islamic Revolutionary Guard claims it retaliated with strikes against U.S. targets in Bahrain, where air raid sirens were heard this morning. Iranian attacks were also reported at U.S. military sites in Qatar, Oman, Kuwait, Jordan, and Syria. New data shows a reduction in healthcare-related infections in hospitals across the country. The CDC says in 2023, about one in every 38 patients hospitalized on any given day had at least one healthcare-associated infection. That's a lower ratio than one in every 31 patients from 2015. Today's show, co-anchor Craig Melvin is back on the air a day after an intruder confronted him with racial slurs inside the New York City studio. Melvin addressed the incident during today's show and said he's glad everybody's safe. Andrew Truelove is now charged with hate crimes after allegedly making it past security at 30 Rock and yelling at Melvin. I'm Chris Garagio.
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3: One woman is dead after a two-vehicle crash in the town of Fort Winnebago Thursday afternoon. According to a release from the Columbia County Sheriff's Office, they received a 911 call just after 2:30 that afternoon reporting a two-vehicle crash. A preliminary investigation shows an SUV driven by a 22-year-old woman from Portage was traveling westbound on County Highway CM when the passenger car, driven by an 89-year-old male from Dalton, was traveling eastbound. Officials said evidence at the scene showed the SUV was driving over the center line, leading to a head-on collision. The passenger car had two additional occupants, an 87-year-old woman from Dalton and an 89-year-old woman from Portage, who was transported to UW Hospital by MedFlight. The Columbia County Sheriff's Office was told by the Dane County Medical Examiner's Office that the 89-year-old woman was pronounced dead. The driver of the SUV suffered minor injuries. The names are not being released at this time. A Wisconsin Dells man, who allegedly was driving over 100 miles per hour, was arrested for drug possession on Wednesday, according to a release from the Columbia County Sheriff's Office. A deputy saw a speeding vehicle on Highway 16 westbound, traveling from the city of Portage into Lewiston Township just before 8 p.m. The deputy attempted to pull over the vehicle as the driver did not stop and then drove away, with the chase lasting over 10 miles and eventually going into Adams County, where the driver pulled into a gravel lot and surrendered to law enforcement. An Adams County Sheriff's Office K-9 unit responded and positively alerted to the suspect vehicle. David M. Mayer, age 48, was arrested for flee allude, possession of THC, and possession of drug paraphernalia, and also received numerous traffic citations due to excessive and reckless driving, and was taken to the Columbia County Jail. A Baraboo man allegedly sexually assaulted a victim in a campground bathroom in the town of Pacific on Sunday, June 21st. According to a release from the Columbia County Sheriff's Department, William Deppy, age 39, was arrested for false imprisonment and fourth-degree sexual assault. The press release showed the deputy spoke with the victim, an employee of the campground, and learned that Deppy had entered a bathroom at the campground with the victim, closed the door, and stood in front of the door, preventing the victim from leaving, and also made inappropriate contact with the victim. He was believed to be intoxicated when the incident occurred. Deppy was on Department of Corrections supervision at the time of the incident and was also held on probation hold. On June 22nd, Deppy made an initial appearance in Columbia County Circuit Court, where he was given a $1,000 signature bond. Deppy is currently held in the Sauk County Jail and continues to be on probation hold. Now, you're up to date. Kevin Kellogg, Magnum Media News.
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Expect partly cloudy skies and plenty of warmth today. Highs in the low 90s, southwest winds near 10. Skies stay mostly clear overnight. Lows settling near 74, with those southwest winds holding near 10 and gusting to 20. Tomorrow turns mostly clear. Highs in the upper 80s, then nearly clear skies take over tomorrow night with lows in the low 60s. Sunday brings just a few clouds, highs in the mid 80s, lows in the upper 60s.

0: John Tesh here, and you know from listening to the show that we've become fascinated with this stuff called embodied cognition. Embodied cognition is when your body movements influence your mood and your mind frame. Well, here now is the latest way to use this embodied cognition. If your thoughts are scattered, okay, and you can't think straight, you can try one of these, quote, thinking postures. It comes from San Francisco State. First, you put your hands in the back pockets of your jeans. What does that do? It straightens your, I'm doing it now. It straightens your back into a thinking posture, which sharpens your attention almost instantly. Another thinking posture is putting a hand on your chin, like the famous sculpture called The Thinker by Rodin. And one more way to use embodied cognition to improve your focus, look up and to the left. People naturally look up and to the left when they're thinking and searching their brain for information. Now try it.
1: Intelligence for your life.
0: Just ahead, the weighted teddy bear trend. Why stuffed animals are trending for adults now.

0: So if you've listened to this program regularly, you know we're always recommending how weighted blankets promote a calming response, especially when you're sleeping. Basically, their deep pressure stimulation makes us feel safe and secure, lowering our stress and our blood pressure. These weighted blankets are very popular. We've also, in another time, we've told you how holding a teddy bear can trigger positive emotions and even decrease pain. So what if you combined the weighted blanket with the teddy bear? Now there are warmies, weighted stuffed animals. And on top of being weighted and cuddly, there's a little French lavender stuffed inside. You know, the scent of lavender is also relaxing, right? And they can be heated, these things, heated in the microwave so they'll stay warm for 2 hours. Wow, I'll take two. And there are 100 warmies to choose from a stuffed sloth to puppies to cats, bears, cows, and hedgehogs. You can get them everywhere from Amazon to Macy's for under $30. Of course, you could get the same mental and physical benefits from shoving a heating pad inside a fuzzy pillowcase while lying under a pile of blankets. Nah, where's the fun in that? Bring me the weighted teddy bear.
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0: 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So don't miss this story.

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0: Girls. 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
3: Expect partly cloudy skies and plenty of warmth today. Highs in the low 90s, southwest winds near 10. Skies stay mostly clear overnight. Lows settling near 74, with those southwest winds holding near 10 and gusting to 20. Tomorrow turns mostly clear. Highs in the upper 80s, then nearly clear skies take over tomorrow night with lows in the low 60s. Sunday brings just a few clouds. Highs in the mid-80s, lows in the upper 60s.

You're about to find out why I just stocked up on blueberries and blueberry juice. It's the latest on Alzheimer's and blueberry juice, and it comes from a new study by the University of Exeter. The researchers found that drinking blueberry juice improves brain function in older adults. The study looked at people in their 60s and 70s who drank either concentrated blueberry juice or a placebo on a daily basis. Those who drank the juice showed improved cognitive function and blood flow, and the juice drinkers also had significant increases in their scores on cognitive tests and a boost in working memory, where you store short-term information. So what is it about blueberries that's so good for the brain? It's a pigment compound they contain called anthocyanin, which gives fruits and vegetables a red, blue, or purple color. And blueberries have the highest concentration of anthocyanins of any food. That compound increases the brain's production of neurotransmitters that enhance focus. Blueberries also reduce inflammation, which reduces the risk of brain aging and neurodegenerative disease. If you want to make your own blueberry juice or just eat more blueberries, you should know that freezing blueberries has no impact on their antioxidant content. Yay, blueberries.

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1: The Midwest has some of the worst air quality in the world at the moment. New data from the Air Quality Index IQ Air says the air in Detroit and Chicago is considered hazardous due to wildfire smoke blowing into the area from dozens of wildfires burning in Canada. The Air Quality Index says it's also hazardous in New York City, where the air is officially unhealthy. President Trump says he's uncovering evidence that shows the American election system is vulnerable to interference and fraud. In last night's primetime address from the White House, he said China exploited weaknesses in our voting system to gain access to 220 million U.S. voter files. He said voters' data in 18 states have been bought, stolen, or hacked by China. And Democrats are reacting to Trump's address last night.
2: Our elections here in Palm Beach County, in Florida, and around the country are safe and they are secure. And Americans should cast their ballots with confidence.
1: That's West Palm Beach Congresswoman Lois Frankel. House Minority Leader Hakeem Jeffries released a statement on the speech accusing Trump of spewing deliberate and dangerous lies. Officials in China have denied Trump's accusations. U.S. Central Command says it's completed the latest wave of attacks against Iran. CENTCOM didn't provide details of its military strikes, but Iranian news reports claim U.S. forces struck a railway station and six bridges across Iran, killing at least eight people. U.S. attacks have also damaged power lines in southern Iran, causing power outages near the Gulf Coast. The CDC is focused on the potential source behind the multi-state outbreak of an intestinal illness. Health officials are looking into shredded iceberg lettuce supplied to Taco Bell by Taylor Farms as the possible source. The CDC says while there have been thousands of confirmed cases of the illness called cyclosporiasis in 34 states, there are cluster cases in four states: Michigan, Ohio, West Virginia, and Kentucky. I'm Chris Caraggio.
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10: Expect partly cloudy skies and plenty of warmth today. Highs in the low 90s, southwest winds near 10. Skies stay mostly clear overnight. Lows settling near 74, with those southwest winds holding near 10 and gusting to 20. Tomorrow turns mostly clear. Highs in the upper 80s, then nearly clear skies take over tomorrow night with lows in the low 60s. Sunday brings just a few clouds. Highs in the mid-80s, lows in the upper 60s.

0: It's Intelligence for Your Life. John Tesh and Gib Gerard in the studio. We're going to talk about what scares us. Well, when researchers ask adults over 50 which health condition they fear most, one answer lately always dominates the survey. It's not cancer. It's not heart disease.
1: Mm-hmm.
0: It is, of course, Alzheimer's and dementia.
1: Oh,
0: I think when Bruce Willis was, when he was diagnosed, it hit too close to home.
1: It really did.
0: Yeah. So the Harris poll found that older adults fear dementia more than any other condition, and they found that nearly half of adults over 50 believe they will personally develop it. But the actual risk for somebody who reaches 65 is less than 20%. So the fear is more than twice the reality.
1: I mean, that's true about everything, right? We spend so much more time in fear than dealing with the actual numbers. It's very true. And look, it is terrifying. It is terrifying to imagine being in your body and your brain starting to go and watching you, you know, because from the outside, when you see people not recognize their own children, when you see people not recognize their own grandchildren or their spouse, you know, forgetting life events and not knowing where they are, it's terrifying. It's scary. It's saddening. But what we should do is take a look what the actual risk numbers are and then do the things that mitigate risk. You know, stop smoking. Make sure that you are getting enough sleep every night, that you're not eating a high glycemic diet. These are the things that we know increase our risk of dementia and Alzheimer's, and you need to start working towards that.

Here's some workout intel for you. When you use a stationary bike, are you doing what I usually do? You only push the pedals down as you go? If so, you and I are making one of the most common cardio mistakes, apparently. This comes from Shape magazine. They say pedaling exercises offer a powerful way to strengthen the hamstrings in your legs and the glute muscles in your rear end. But only pushing down gives them half a workout. You'll give your lower body muscles a bigger workout if you also use them to pull up like the folks in the Tour de France. In fact, that's what the straps on a stationary bike's pedals are for. Ideally, experts say you should secure them around your shoes and then alternate using one leg to push down while the other leg is pulling up. You'll probably feel a lot more burn in your muscles, but that's the point. It means you're getting twice as much exercise as your normal workout.

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3: Free agent LeBron James made another awkward live podcast appearance today. This time the king of indecision repeatedly used the phrase, trust the process, leading the crowd to believe he was dropping a hint that he was going to the Philadelphia 76ers, only to have James insist he didn't mean anything by it. 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
4: 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I think you trust the process of actually getting to that point.
3: Anyway, in golf in round two of the Open Championship, Australian Lucas Herbert at 8-under par overall has a 2-shot lead over Americans Jackson Suber and Cameron Young, who are at 6-under.
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9: Expect partly cloudy skies and plenty of warmth today. Highs in the low 90s, southwest winds near 10. Skies stay mostly clear overnight. Lows settling near 74, with those southwest winds holding near 10 and gusting to 20. Tomorrow turns mostly clear. Highs in the upper 80s, then nearly clear skies take over tomorrow night with lows in the low 60s. Sunday brings just a few clouds. Highs in the mid-80s, lows in the upper 60s.

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Well, now the experts are saying skip the coffee. What? 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Instead, try this. You sit up tall. You put your hands on your thighs. I'm doing it. Palms up. All right. Close your eyes. Hold that pose for 30 seconds while you breathe deeply. What does that do? 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Are you doing it now? You're not driving, are you? You put your palms up on your thighs, face up. It forces your shoulders to rotate outward. Feel it? 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
1: Heavy smoke from Canadian wildfires is creating some of the worst air quality in the world across the northern U.S. New data from the Air Quality Index IQ Air says the air in Detroit and Chicago is now considered hazardous. In New York City, the air is officially unhealthy, with experts urging people to limit physical activity and stay indoors if possible until conditions improve. This year's hill country flooding in Texas, like last year, hit when summer camps are full of kids. But State Representative Wes Verdell says they were not affected by the torrential rain this time.
2: I called one of the camps at sunrise and I said, hey, how is it looking? This is up in the Hunt area. And they said, honestly, it's barely come out of the banks.
1: He says the cleanup has now begun. The Department of Homeland Security is sending FEMA teams to start the assessment process. Some Jeffrey Epstein victims say their meeting with Acting Attorney General Todd Blanche was less than productive. They described Blanche as being condescending and evasive, questioning his motivations to meet them. The session was held at the Justice Department this week as Blanche seeks Senate confirmation to become the permanent U.S. Attorney General. Maine Governor Janet Mills says ICE may need to be abolished following a fatal shooting in her state. The Republican governor made the comment after a 26-year-old man from Columbia was shot and killed by an ICE agent during a traffic stop on Monday. ICE had planned to put a hold on conducting traffic stops, but later decided against it following criticism by President Trump. A powerful 7.3 magnitude earthquake has struck off the coast of Mexico and Guatemala. It had a depth of over 6 miles. Originally, the USGS said the quake carried a 7.4 magnitude, but recalculated to 7.3. No injuries or damage have been reported. Spain and Argentina will clash in the World Cup final Sunday in New Jersey. Lionel Messi and Argentina came back against England with two late goals to advance out of the semifinal round. Argentina is trying to defend its World Cup title from 4 years ago. Spain won the tournament in South Africa back in 2010. I'm Chris Caraggio.
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8: Expect partly cloudy skies and plenty of warmth today. Highs in the low 90s, southwest winds near 10. Skies stay mostly clear overnight. Lows settling near 74, with those southwest winds holding near 10 and gusting to 20. Tomorrow turns mostly clear. Highs in the upper 80s, then nearly clear skies take over tomorrow night with lows in the low 60s. Sunday brings just a few clouds. Highs in the mid-80s, lows in the upper 60s.

0: All right, my intelligent friends, get ready. Here we go with a 10-second fix for your anxiousness. It comes from clinical psychologist Vail Wright from the American Psychological Association. She says, start thinking of or writing down as many ice cream flavors as you can think of in 10 seconds. This is a technique called grounding. Grounding takes your mind off your worries and away from rumination and grounds you in the present. Dr. Wright says, this is going to free your mind from overwhelming and unhealthy thoughts. And by using ice cream, I've used this tip before, trying to go to sleep. Instead of something like listing foreign countries, use ice cream instead of that. It produces positive feelings of comfort and nostalgia. Again, start thinking of or writing down as many ice cream flavors as you can think of in 10 seconds, and you'll experience grounding.
1: Intelligence for your life with John Tesh.
0: Just ahead, why sleep researchers say the scent of jasmine can help you sleep at night and be more alert the next day.

All right, my intelligent friends, do you have any jasmine growing in your yard? If not, you may want to plant a bunch of it because we now know it will help you sleep at night and be more alert the next day. This is according to psychologist Dr. Brian Radenbush from Wheeling Jesuit University, rather. He says the scent of jasmine has a significant effect on the nervous system, and people exposed to jasmine, even if it's so faint that they're not aware of it, they do sleep more soundly

0: Join us for Party in the Park, Saturday, July 25th at City Park in Reedsburg. 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
3: Free agent LeBron James made another awkward live podcast appearance today. This time the king of indecision repeatedly used the phrase, trust the process, leading the crowd to believe he was dropping a hint that he was going to the Philadelphia 76ers, only to have James insist he didn't mean anything by it. Listen.
4: I want to, you know, join a franchise that kind of shares the same, you know, model as myself, and that's like trusting the process more than anything. I think

0: trust the process of actually getting to that point. I've been saying to trust the process because I was drafted in like 2003.
1: Anyway, in golf in round two of the Open Championship, Australian Lucas Herbert at 8-under par overall has a two-shot lead over Americans Jackson Suber and Cameron Young, who are at 6-under.
2: 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Your foot was on the gas and her life was on the line. 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
4: A few passing clouds and hot this afternoon, highs in the low 90s. Southwest winds near 10 miles per hour and smoke in the air. Overnight stays mainly clear, lows dropping to 74 with west breezes near 10. Tomorrow brings a few clouds and highs in the upper 80s under smoky skies. Partly cloudy tomorrow night, a low in the low 60s with smoke lingering. Sunday looks mostly sunny, highs in the mid 80s.

0: I want to share a fascinating piece of research from the journal Neuroscience. The folks there found that the more white lies we tell, the more comfortable with lying we become overall. So we're going to review the psychology behind the most common white lies and then why we should stop using them. First, consider excuse lies. Things like, I'm late because traffic was horrible. Or, I didn't call you back because my phone died. But according to psychologist Dr. Jill Gross, excuse lies end up eroding trust. So the more often you blame traffic for being late, for example, the less likely people will believe you and they'll remember it. Next, how often do you say, of course I remember you, to people you don't remember at all? I do this all the time. Dr. Gross says in most cases that's very unnecessary because there's a glitch in our memory that tends to attach people's faces to a context. So for example, if you normally only see your barista at Starbucks, you may not recognize them at the dog park. That's why Dr. Gross says most people won't be offended if you just say, hey, remind me how we know each other.
1: Intelligence for your life.

0: This is W247 CY Baraboo and WRDV Reedsburg.
1: The Department of Homeland Security chief says he'll compel states to follow President Trump's election security directives. In a primetime speech last night, Trump warned the American election system is vulnerable to interference and fraud. Today, DHS Secretary Mark Wayne Mullen said he's instructed states to run their voter rolls through a federal database to determine if non-citizens were on the lists, and threatened to withhold federal funding to states that don't comply. President Trump wants to hold Canada responsible for the wildfire smoke that's blanketing millions in the Midwest and Mid-Atlantic. The wildfires burning in Canada are hitting cities including Toledo, Detroit, Milwaukee, and New York the hardest. In a post on Truth Social, President Trump said the cost of pollution from the smoke will be added to the tariffs Canada already pays. The U.S. is hitting key Iranian infrastructure as it expands its attacks. U.S. Central Command didn't provide details of its new strikes, but Iranian news reports claim U.S. forces struck a railway station and six bridges across Iran, killing at least eight. Iran's Islamic Revolutionary Guard claims it retaliated with strikes against U.S. targets located in the Middle East. California's Taylor Farms is being investigated as the source of the cyclosporiasis outbreak in the Midwest. Daniel Martindale has details.
2: NBC News reports Taylor Farms supplied lettuce and other produce to Taco Bell restaurants where customers ended up getting sick. The cyclosporiasis parasite is causing cases of explosive diarrhea across the country. It was identified in iceberg lettuce used in Taco Bell food. The CDC has confirmed at least 400 cases of the stomach bug across Michigan, Ohio, West Virginia, and Kentucky. Nationwide, there are thousands of cases with more than 100 people hospitalized. I'm Daniel Martindale.
1: Hospital-associated infections are dropping across the United States. The CDC says in 2023, about one in every 38 patients hospitalized on any given day had at least one healthcare-associated infection. That's a lower ratio than the one in every 31 patients back in 2015. I'm Chris Caraggio.
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9: A few passing clouds and hot this afternoon, highs in the low 90s, southwest winds near 10 miles per hour, and smoke in the air. Overnight stays mainly clear, lows dropping to 74 with west breezes near 10. Tomorrow brings a few clouds and highs in the upper 80s under smoky skies. Partly cloudy tomorrow night, a low in the low 60s with smoke lingering. Sunday looks mostly sunny, highs in the mid 80s.

0: It's Intelligence for Your Life. John Tesh with Gib Gerard. And sometimes we just skip a little of the intel and go right to the conversation starters. And here's one now. Here's one now. What is something that everybody looks awkward doing? Well, here's what the internet said is universally humbling. First, standing or sitting awkwardly while everybody sings happy birthday to you.
1: What are you supposed to do?
0: You hate that in particular.
1: What are you supposed to do? Just smile awkwardly? Yeah. And it's a long song.
0: And they're all like over you, hovering over
1: and
0: you.
1: And they're staring right at you because it's your moment.
0: And then there's always some three-year-old who spits on your cake when they're blowing it out.
1: It's my three-year-old.
0: I know. She did it. Yeah.
1: That's where cupcakes come into play.
0: Next, getting out of the back seat of a two-door car. That's why I have an SUV.
1: Yeah. There's no.
0: My feet, my size 15 feet won't even get out of an Uber. Now I gotta like go sideways, and the guy's like, and he's like, you know, he's like, yeah, you are you okay, sir? Yeah,
1: you gotta get the XL even if you don't have bags,
0: right? Exactly,
1: and just for you.
0: And then finally, and I just don't even chase after stuff because I look so ridiculous. I look like you know, a whooping crane chasing after something blown away by the wind.
1: You put your foot on the paper as it's blowing away. If you don't get it after that first kick, it's
0: gone. You gotta let it go.
1: Gone. Yeah, you say goodbye. You missed the first kick.
0: Yeah,
1: you're done.
0: Yeah. Unless it's divorce papers, then you probably want to go after it.
1: Oh, or marriage license. Why does it have to be negative?
0: Where did I come up with that?
1: Well, maybe it's a birth certificate.
0: No, there's nothing wrong. Everything's fine.

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4: 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I'm Erin Anderson with the Brownfield Dairy Update. The American Dairy Association Indiana's Ice Cream Social on Monument Circle is giving consumers a closer look at the state's dairy industry. Jenny Browning, CEO of ADAI, says the 37th annual event attracts thousands of attendees to downtown Indianapolis each year.
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4: This year's ice cream was donated by Kroger, and more than $5,800 was raised to benefit the Indiana Sports Corp. Cash dairy prices were mixed on Thursday at the Chicago Mercantile Exchange as butter saw an uptick in demand. Dry whey was down half a cent at 69.5. 40-pound cheese blocks were up half a cent at 160. Seven sales were recorded, ranging from 140 and three quarters to 142 and a quarter. Cheese barrels were up a quarter at 160 and a quarter. Butter was also up a quarter at 157 and three quarters. 16 sales were recorded, ranging from 158 to 160. Nonfat dry milk was down 2 3/4 at 147 and a quarter. 13 sales were made from 147 to 148. I'm Erin Anderson with the Brownfield Dairy Update.
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12: A few passing clouds and hot this afternoon, highs in the low 90s, southwest winds near 10 miles per hour, and smoke in the air. Overnight stays mainly clear, lows dropping to 74 with west breezes near 10. Tomorrow brings a few clouds and highs in the upper 80s under smoky skies. Partly cloudy tomorrow night, a low in the low 60s with smoke lingering. Sunday looks mostly sunny, highs in the mid 80s.

All right, my friends, do you ever feel like your mood just tanks, goes down the tubes after dark? It does have a name. It's called nighttime depression. And while anxiety can also ramp up at night, it tends to make people feel agitated, tense, and restless. Nighttime depression is characterized as a low mood. Dr. Teresa Rivera is a clinical professor of psychiatry at Rutgers. She describes it as a sense of sadness, no joy. Part of it is due to your circadian rhythms, your body clock. Our body clock is what helps us feel alert in the morning, hungry at mealtimes, sleepy at night. And if your body clock is not aligned with your sleep and wake cycle, it can absolutely have a negative effect on your mood. For example, most people feel worse when they stay up too late. Negative feelings rise throughout the night, and they peak, say the experts, right around 3 a.m., negative feelings. If you have nighttime depression, first, focus on your sleep hygiene. Make sure your sleep and wake times are consistent, and your bedroom is very cold and dark. Also, Dr. Rivera recommends jotting down any troubling thoughts and then taking a fresh look at them during the day, because there usually isn't anything you can do about your worries at 2 a.m. If your low mood doesn't improve during the day, we want you to talk to a doctor or a therapist.

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2: In round two of the Open Championship, Lucas Herbert at 8-under par overall had a one-shot lead over Bryson DeChambeau, who shot a 4-under 66 today, but a short time ago, well over an hour after concluding his round, DeChambeau was assessed a two-stroke penalty for stomping on some tall grass in the rough before a shot on the fifth hole, theoretically improving the conditions of his shot. DeChambeau, therefore, is now three shots back instead of one shot back, and is not a happy camper. The NFL has suspended Arizona Cardinals Director of College Scouting Ryan Gold indefinitely for violating the league's gambling policy. An NFL investigation determined Gold provided confidential information about the Cardinals' 2026 draft selections before they were publicly announced, and also participated in parlay bets on NFL and college games.
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4: 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Home Talent Night League Baseball from last evening saw Reedsburg double up Arena 4-2. Woody Alonso gets the win, going seven innings, giving up three hits, two earned runs. He struck out eight. At the plate for the Pirates, Woody Alonso was 2-for-3 with a double and two stolen bases. Sawyer Molitor was 2-for-3 as well. Elsewhere, Monona got by Poinette 10-7. For Poinette, Davey Tomlinson went 2-for-3 with two runs batted in, and Chase Hansen 2-for-4 and two RBI. While the Dells Riverman Sauk Prairie game postponed due to the air quality alert. Tonight, Poinette is at Sun Prairie. On Sunday, Reedsburg at Wisconsin Dells, Monona at Poinette, and Lodi at Cazenovia. American Legion Baseball's 16U regional tournaments. At Baraboo yesterday, Toma defeated Sparta 13-3. It was Milton 10, Middleton 5, and Beloit over host Baraboo 8-2. Today's games, Baraboo takes on Sparta at 3. Beloit and Middleton will follow at 5:15, and Toma and Milton will play the nightcap at 7:30. The Brewers return to the field after the All-Star break tonight with a three-game set at home with Miami. Broadcast times, 6:05 tonight, 2:35 tomorrow, and 12:35 on Sunday. 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

0: All right, real quickly, a few random facts from our Intelligence for Your Life researchers. According to a recent study, the typical man spends an entire month of his life just looking around for matching socks. I think it's more for me. And then, according to pharmacists, the question they get asked most often is, can I drink alcohol with this medication?
1: It's Intelligence for Your Life.

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1: Homeland Security Secretary Mark Wayne Mullen says his department will compel states to follow President Trump's election security directives. In a primetime address last night, Trump laid out what he called evidence that the American election system is vulnerable to interference and fraud. He blamed China for hacking voting systems and also cited a DHS report that says at least 278,000 non-citizens are registered to vote in U.S. federal elections. Today, Mullen said he's instructing states to run their voter rolls through a federal database maintained by DHS to determine if non-citizens were on lists. Mullen threatened to withhold federal funding to states that don't comply and also mentioned possible prison time to election officials who don't secure voter rolls. Texas Governor Greg Abbott is issuing a major disaster declaration, paving the way for federal aid after recent flooding.
2: We want everyone just for the next 24 to 48 hours to be fully aware of the danger that water can provide to your life right now.
1: He visited Uvalde today, where TxDOT is working around the clock to clear roads. More than 300 people were rescued from the raging waters, and around 100 remain in shelters. California's Taylor Farms is being investigated as the source of the cyclosporiasis outbreak in the Midwest. Daniel Martindale has details.
3: NBC News reports Taylor Farms supplied lettuce and other produce to Taco Bell restaurants where customers ended up getting sick. The cyclosporiasis parasite is causing cases of explosive diarrhea across the country. It was identified in iceberg lettuce used in Taco Bell food. The CDC has confirmed at least 400 cases of the stomach bug across Michigan, Ohio, West Virginia, and Kentucky. I'm Daniel Martindale.
1: Christopher Nolan's The Odyssey is off to an epic start at the box office. The film brought in $17.6 million from Thursday previews last night. The movie is the first ever to be entirely shot with IMAX cameras. I'm Rob Martier.
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8: In area death notices, Kenneth Ken Mueller, 74, of Elroy, passed away on Tuesday, July 14. He is survived by his siblings, Sharon Mueller of Reedsburg, Christine and Wayne McCarty of Mauston, Lori and Tim Clem of Reedsburg, and Teresa and Tom Sawyer Mueller of Franklin. A massive Christian burial will be held at St. Joseph's Catholic Church in Baraboo, Tuesday, July 21st at 11 a.m. Visitation will be held at the church next Tuesday morning from 10 a.m. until the time of Mass. Burial will follow at St.

0: Joseph Catholic Cemetery. The Redland Ernst Funeral Home Baraboo assisting the family of Kenneth Ken Mueller, 74, Elroy.
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3: Tonight looks mostly clear with lows in the mid-70s and west winds near 10. Tomorrow brings plenty of sunshine and a high near 90, winds shifting to the north at 10 and some smoke lingering in the air. Tomorrow night stays mild and pleasant as lows fall to the low 60s, with that smoke still hanging around. Then Sunday, skies turn mostly clear again with highs climbing into the mid-80s.

0: right, my intelligent friends, get ready. Here we go with a 10-second fix for your anxiousness. It comes from clinical psychologist Vale Wright from the American Psychological Association. She says, start thinking of or writing down as many ice cream flavors as you can think of in 10 seconds. This is a technique called grounding. Grounding takes your mind off your worries and away from rumination and grounds you in the present. Dr. Wright says, this is going to free your mind from overwhelming and unhealthy thoughts. And by using ice cream, I've used this tip before, trying to go to sleep. Instead of something like listing foreign countries, use ice cream instead of that. It produces positive feelings of comfort and nostalgia. Again, start thinking of or writing down as many ice cream flavors as you can think of in 10 seconds, and you'll experience grounding.
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0: Just ahead, why sleep researchers say the scent of jasmine can help you sleep at night and be more alert the next day.

0: All right, my intelligent friends, do you have any jasmine growing in your yard? If not, you may want to plant a bunch of it because we now know it will help you sleep at night and be more alert the next day. This is according to psychologist Dr. Brian Radenbush from Wheeling Jesuit University, rather. He says the scent of jasmine has a significant effect on the nervous system, and people exposed to jasmine, even if it's so faint that they're not aware of it, they do sleep more soundly, they're less restless at night, and they feel less anxiety when they wake up. The effects, they last well into the next day. Dr. Radenbush's research also shows that people who were exposed to jasmine at night completed tests more quickly and accurately the next day. They also reported higher levels of afternoon alertness, and even athletes had sharper hand-eye coordination and improved performance, whether they were bowlers or basketball players. Why is jasmine so powerful? Researchers say it's because the scent triggers a neurochemical response in the brain similar to taking Valium. 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
0: 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So what's the deal? Are a few white lies okay now? The answer is up next.

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1: Tonight looks mostly clear with lows in the mid-70s and west winds near 10. Tomorrow brings plenty of sunshine and a high near 90, winds shifting to the north at 10 and some smoke lingering in the air. Tomorrow night stays mild and pleasant as lows fall to the low 60s, with that smoke still hanging around. Then Sunday, skies turn mostly clear again with highs climbing into the mid-80s.

0: I want to share a fascinating piece of research from the journal Neuroscience. The folks there found that the more white lies we tell, the more comfortable with lying we become overall. So we're going to review the psychology behind the most common white lies and then why we should stop using them. First, consider excuse lies. Things like, ah, I'm late because traffic was horrible. Or, I didn't call you back because my phone died. But according to psychologist Dr. Jill Gross, excuse lies end up eroding trust. So the more often you blame traffic for being late, for example, the less likely people will believe you and they'll remember it. Next, how often do you say, of course I remember you, to people you don't remember at all? I do this all the time. Dr. Gross says in most cases that's very unnecessary because there's a glitch in our memory that tends to attach people's faces to a context. So, for example, if you normally only see your barista at Starbucks, you may not recognize them at the dog park. It's why Dr. Gross says most people won't be offended if you just say, hey, remind me how we know each other.
1: Intelligence for your life.